0: do for you guys. And then some gentleman actually woke up and just stepped in into the studio. The gentleman yesterday and the gentleman today. Good morning, guys. How are you doing? Look at them.
1: Good morning. Good morning, Benin City. Good morning. I just stayed. Good morning, Nigeria. There's almost like 2 days to the month end, and it's quite refreshing because that's where we have to start getting your pay at end of the month. You know what I mean?
0: I understand.
1: Something good that comes into your account.
0: You know, there's a way when the month comes and it's actually so mysterious how the money disappears again. If they are not actually mindful on how to spend the money, then. Just start all over again and start crying. Yes. Good morning, Radio Love Boy.
2: Yeah,
0: how you doing?
2: Good morning. Yeah, it's been a wonderful night.
0: Mm-hmm.
2: And of course, a new day. So, it's a chance to start again. So, wherever you are, you're on your bed, and you're in your car. And
0: true.
2: Just true. Keep up the good work you do. It's another day to try again. Yeah. Make sure you're not broken down. Make sure you're not discouraged. It's a day of, a day of moving forward. A day of positive mindset. So be positive out there. Yeah, Radio Lover Boy.
0: I don't know that you are actually a motivational speaker right there.
1: I got.
0: A combination of Terminator and...
1: Combine collabo.
0: Collabo. Yeah, that is it. You heard from them all right? You have to be on a positive vibes. You know, keep whatever happened yesterday, whether Madame got you angry yesterday. You know, sometimes have a way of trying to twist it around and not allow it to appear yesterday. Reconcile with yourself and let love actually flow. Right, guys?
2: Yeah, of course.
0: That's the way it is.
1: Let bygones be bygones.
0: All right. Yeah, of course. It's a brand new day. 29th of September 2026. Let's move down.

0: Here I tell you this, a quick one. As you move as a man through this journey of life, I tell you this, don't allow the hustle or life itself to take a turn on you, that your joy will eventually become a vapor and be replaced with suicide. Yeah, guys, quick one. What do you say with men who are actually struggling today? You know, being worried.
1: Okay, I would say as a man out there, don't put yourself under any pressure. Take one step at a time. Mm-hmm. And there's hope for the future. Okay. Regardless of what's happening around you, it doesn't mean it ends there or lives have to end there. As far there is life, there is hope. Mm-hmm. And as far there is hope, there's a better future for you. So do not be depressed. Do not be suicidal. Mm-hmm. And lastly, keep your love on. Keep your joy on. Let nothing steal your joy.
0: But what about those who actually wanted to do everything at once, and when they fail to do it, it becomes a thorn in their flesh?
1: Failure does not mean you... For somebody who tried something and he fails, it doesn't define that person as a failure. Mm. It just gives you room to look out and look for other options of doing that thing better, of to become a success.
0: That's true. That's
2: It's
1: a lesson to be learned.
2: Failure is not the end. Yeah. It's never the end. If you try to do something and you fail to do it, I believe you can do better. You understand? Put yourself together. Find better ways to do it. Just like he said.
0: Yeah.
2: And I believe the only thing that will make you fail as a man is when you give up.
0: Yeah.
2: Never give up. Keep pushing. Keep doing the things you do. Definitely, success would locate you someday.
0: Right.
2: And one more thing. I want you to keep your peace of mind. Mm-hmm. As a man, you need it. Do not try to please everybody, and don't expect anything from anyone, so you don't get disappointed.
0: That is it. Disappointed. That is it. We heard from the wonderful gentleman down here, and above all, to round off with, even when you want to give birth to the one that you can handle. Apply family planning. Sometimes I know that today, I know sometimes cold can simply shift you, but sometimes you need a family planning as a family man. Because why? Times are really hard. That's time. Yes, ABS Radio 95.7 FM, the store station. Yes, this will. I'm gradually doing a perfect transition right here. Handing over to Matthew at Jakaye. Right, is right here already and about to take the major news. And immediately after the major news, then we have more food metal programs lined up. Don't touch the die. Good morning once again. A grand rising. Yeah, he is.

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From the heartbeat of the nation, we bring you current news as it happens from around Nigeria and the world. 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

very good morning to you and welcome to the News at Dawn on EBS Radio. I am Matthew Ajakayi. We begin with the headlines. The federal government alerts 24 states as flood risk rises. Edo State House of Assembly sets up committee to probe alleged illegal land occupation in Ovia Northeast. And on the foreign scene, Iran court upholds lashes sentence for singer who performed without hijab. The news editorial is on Okpaga Mufi Road. Details shortly.

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1: The 10-member independent investigative committee set up by the federal government to prove the death of 37 artisanal miners in the custody of the Nigerian Security and Civil Defense Corps in Mina has assured affected families that its findings will help bring succor to those impacted by the incident. The chairman of the committee, retired Deputy Director General of the Department of State Services, Jonathan Kure, gave the assurance when he led members of the panel on a courtesy visit to the Niger State Governor Umaru Bago at the government house in Mina. Kure said the committee was in Niger State to begin the assignment given to it by President Bola Tinubu. The president of the Senate, Senator Godswill Akpabio, has charged lawmakers to remain committed to protecting public funds, saying the National Assembly owes Nigerians a duty to guard the public purse. Akpabio gave the charge on Monday at the 2026 capacity building workshop organized by the Senate Press Corps, where he also urged journalists covering the Senate to deepen their understanding of the Constitution and rules governing the institution. Represented by the chairman, Senate's Committee on Media and Public Affairs, Senator Yemi Adaramodu, Akpabio said Parliament must guard the public purse while the press must illuminate the public record and ensure Nigerians are properly informed. The Federal Ministry of Education has introduced a new QR-based tracking system for textbooks approved for use in Nigerian schools in a move aimed at tightening control over instructional materials and improving transparency in their selection, procurement, and distribution. The ministry, in a statement issued on Monday night by its Director of Press and Public Relations, Boroyiwo Folashade, announced the release of the final 2026-2028 ranked and approved textbooks following the completion of the first phase of the National Textbooks Ranking Exercise. Under the new system, every approved textbook carried a unique ranking QR tracking code alongside details of the title, author or authors, publisher, and year of publication. The ministry said the codes would facilitate the identification, monitoring and accountability of approved textbooks and provide a mechanism for tracking instructional materials used in schools. The federal government has urged participating states to hasten the completion of projects under the National Urban Water Sector Reform Project following its extension to 2028. The Minister of Water Resources and Sanitation, Professor Joseph Utsev, made a call on Monday at the opening of the second semester 2026 National Urban Water Sector Reform Project Coordination and Review Workshop in Jos, Plateau State. Utsev, who was represented by the project's national coordinator, Kasim Nafiu, said the extension by the French Development Agency would provide additional time for states to complete ongoing rehabilitation works and address implementation challenges. The federal government has alerted residents in 24 states and the Federal Capital Territory, FCT, to possible flooding between September 27 and October 10, 2026, following forecast of heavy rainfall, rising water levels, saturated soil, and increased surface runoff. The warning was contained in a flood prediction issued by the National Flood Early Warning System Center under the Erosion, Flood, and Coastal Zone Management Department. The advisory, signed by the department's director, Usman Abdullahi Bukhani, classified several communities across the country as critical, high, or moderate flood risk areas during the period. States with communities listed in the critical risk category include Edo, Benue, Kogi, Kwara, Niger, Adamawa, Bauchi, Taraba, Rivers, Delta, among others. And residents, motorists, and other road users around Aduwawa and Ramat Park are expressing relief over the massive erosion control project under construction aimed at addressing persistent flooding in the area. The said intervention has significantly improved the situation, bringing relief to motorists, businesses, and households previously affected by flooding. Ego Saudiase, who monitored the situation during the heavy rainfall on Monday, reports.
2: According to residents, when it rains, it might take you close to 1 hour before you dare bring out your wares to display for customers to buy. But let it not be my own words, let's hear from the residents.
3: Omoru Gay and Yorobo, Festus Idiage, and Ibrahim Okpeyowe did not mince words as they commended the Edo State government for the erosion control project around Ramat Park by Apikot Junction.
4: Normally, before when rain fall like this, it takes us for hours before we pass here. We thank God that this president governor now draw the attention of the contractor to come and reduce the erosion for us.
5: When the rain falls, nobody pass here for the next 1 hour. You will see flood everywhere. You have to, if you are a driver, you have to look for somewhere to park. If you are a pedestrian, you look for somewhere to stay till if something goes down.
6: This road was an eyesore before now. And the erosion, the slow down commercial activity for Rama Park and its environment. Especially within from Kilimanjaro down to Echo Bank. Before this present administration come do a massive drainage, you can see for yourself, front of corner, so 6 feet depth, massive drainage from here down to Ramat Park, down to Obaseki Street, for back of Guinness.
3: Other residents and motorists record that before the intervention, the area was virtually unmotorable and impassable, describing it as a no-go area for motorists, commuters, and other road users, especially during heavy rainfall.
7: This Ramat, if it rain fall before, we know the few person. Erosion go carry person safe. So now, as they do now, erosion on the stair again. That's the rain they fall since yesterday. Road they were well.
4: Before the whole place they flooded. And even if you carry like car like minibus, fear not will let you pass.
8: When I was coming this morning, because it was already raining, I was afraid if I can be able to maneuver this erosion that used to gather at this place. But as I was so surprised that when I got here, your place was very okay, very dry.
3: The resident also called on the Ministry of Environment and other relevant authorities to intensify monitoring and ensure regular de-seating of drains to sustain the gains recorded during the intervention.
2: By my watch, it is exactly 2 p.m. As you can see, it's still raining, but there's no single drop of water on the road. All thanks to the massive drainage system constructed by Governor Monday Okpeolo that takes all the storm waters from this Bini Auchi Road down into the Kuba River. The people are saying a very big thank you to the governor. They really appreciate the work of the governor. From Bini Auchi Road in Adoawa, Ego Saadiaise, EBS News.
1: And now to the legislature, where the Edo State House of Assembly Speaker Yekini Adaye has constituted a 5-member ad hoc committee to investigate a petition concerning alleged illegal occupation and land disputes across communities in Ovia Northeast local government area of Edo State. EBS EDHA correspondent Angela Himoto reports that a bill seeking to provide for the imposition, collection and administration of levies on contract consultancy services and winnings from gaming activities has scaled second reading.
9: The clerk of the house, Yahaya Omugbai, presented a petition addressed to the speaker, Yekini Adaye, before the assembly during plenary. The petition, dated September 21, 2026, was said to be an outcry by residents of Ohuan Village, Agbenikaka, and other communities over alleged threats and concerns surrounding the remaining 20% portion of the forest reserve. The petitioners are calling on the governor to preserve the remaining portion of the host communities, alleging that about 80% of the forest reserve had previously been allocated to companies without compensation to the affected communities. The speaker subsequently constituted a 5-man ad hoc committee chaired by the majority leader, Sando Jezele, with members representing Uhonde, Akoko Edo 2, Oedo West, and Owon East constituencies as members.
1: Please,
9: Meanwhile, a bill seeking to provide for the imposition, collection, and administration of levies on contract consultancy services, winnings from gaming activities, and other related matters was debated and scaled second reading.
10: This bill should be passed for the interest of Edo State, for Edo State to move forward.
11: In line with the national law passed by the National Assembly about a couple of months ago, the state government felt this need to adopt what was passed over there.
12: When this is done, it will help us to have more money and it will help to reduce and own the economy. This bill passed. We ensure that things are well regulated and we ensure that Internal Revenue Service is able to assess all these collections where they need to collect them. And what that means is that the revenue of Edo State will go far, it will be increased, and it will help ensure that we have the development we want in Edo State.
9: The Speaker directed the House Committee on Finance to scrutinize the bill and report back to the Assembly within 2 weeks. Also, a bill seeking to establish the Edo State Emergency Management Agency and provide for related matters was listed for consideration at a later date. The chairman of the House Committee on the bill seeking to enact the Edo State Harmonized Taxes and Levies approved list for Collection Law 2026 says the bill is nearing completion. Angela Ehimoto, EBS News.
1: The All Progressives Congress APC Edo State Chapter will on Wednesday, September 30, 2026, formally inaugurated state's presidential campaign council ahead of the 2026-2027 presidential national assembly and state house of assembly elections. A statement by the state publicity secretary Peter Egbenigo Wadia Esquire says the inauguration ceremony is scheduled to hold at the Victor Wifo Creative Hub Airport Road, Benin City at 9 a.m. It adds that all appointed officers, committee members, party leaders, stakeholders and other members of the campaign council are expected to be seated by 8:30 a.m. The APC Edo State Chapter called on party leaders, stakeholders, members and all well-meaning citizens of the state to ensure full participation as the forum marks a significant step in the party's preparations for the forthcoming elections and its campaign activities across Edo State. As they talk on election matters, after 2027 general elections to gear up, Nigerians, politicians and other stakeholders have been urged to abstain from electoral violence in order to ensure unhindered development and growth of the country's democracy. The charge was given by the Deputy Speaker, National Youth Assembly of Nigeria, Edo State Chapter, Lucky Michael Igbonobi, while featuring on EBS flagship Daybreak program. Clement Akasi quotes the NYAN Deputy Speaker as calling on youths not to stake their lives before, during, and after the 2027 elections.
13: Campaign is one of the cardinal electoral activities that precede elections in every democratic setting. Comrade Igbonomi, who shared his thoughts on the matter, was ill at ease with the level of campaign violence that characterized the nation's electoral turf since 1999. A development, he stressed, has remained unabated.
14: Look at from 2026 to 2037, 2011, 2019 to 2023. It is now like a tradition that every time during the election period, people are now afraid to travel, people are afraid to even engage in public places because of how they made it. And even in public transport systems, people are not even afraid to air out their opinion.
13: Comrade Igbonomi pointed out that campaign violence is a serious setback to the nation's political journey. Hence, stakeholders, particularly the political class, must sensitize its followers to stem the tide in 2027.
14: You should take it upon yourself through your world leaders, your youth leaders, your unit heads and all, to educate your people on those you call electoral violence and all. In the sense that they should know that, yes, they are expected to come and vote. As much as you tell them, come and vote. Still let them know the right way to vote is not by fighting another person. It's not by shouting. It's just a thumbprint. That thumbprint is even more powerful than a gun.
13: While condemning the involvement of youths in campaign violence, Lucky Michael advised them to avoid falling prey to the antics of sponsors of the unproductive act.
14: For the youths, do not be used or do not allow yourself to be used for what these person's children will not be used for. During manifestos, you will not see their children. During campaign, you will not see their children. You only see their children during inauguration. That means they only use their children to celebrate, and they use you for the street dirty works. So desist from that.
13: He was confident that without campaign violence, the nation's democracy is bound to succeed. EBS Daybreak is aired Monday through Fridays every week. Clement Akasie, EBS News.
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2: 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Guest speaker, Dr. Antonia Njoku. Topic, It's Okay Not to Be Okay. Breaking the silence on mental health among young people. Joy Osazerabo, convener and founder, STCF. Reverend Moses King, chief judge, STCF Competitions. 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Inter-school debate. Gospel dance drama competition. 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
3: Glad to have you back. 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The Edo State Head of Service, Anthony Okungbawa, has directed all officers in the Edo State Service, that's the civil service, public service, to participate in the fifth edition of the Public Service Knowledge Sharing Series, scheduled to hold virtually on Tuesday, September 29, 2026, at 10 a.m. The directive was contained in a statement signed by the head of service, which said the fifth edition of the knowledge sharing program would focus on the theme cultivating a culture of discipline for organizational growth and mastering self-discipline in a distracted world. According to the statement, the program is designed to underscore the importance of discipline, personal responsibility, and professional conduct in building an effective, productive, and results-oriented public service. The session will be transmitted virtually via Zoom and YouTube, with all officers advised to join promptly at 10 a.m. Participants can join the program through Zoom or watch live stream on the Edo State Government's YouTube platform at www.youtube.com/EdoHOSTV/stream. The statement further emphasized the participation in the exercise is compulsory for officers of the Edo State Civil and Public Service, urging them to make the necessary arrangements to attend the session. And away from Edo State now to Delta State, where the State Police Command says it has taken the Commissioner of Secondary Education, Dr. Kingsley Ashibogu, and three other suspects into custody over the death of Unity Adeda, Deputy Director of the State Ministry of Secondary Education. The development brings to five the number of persons currently in police custody in connection with the investigation into circumstances surrounding Adeda's death. In a statement Monday night by the Public Relations Officer, SP Bright Idafe, the command said it had intensified efforts to apprehend two persons it described as key suspects in the case. The Benin Cultural Heritage Center has congratulated the newly appointed Substantive Managing Director of EBS, Festus Alenke, on his appointment. In a congratulatory message signed by the President of BCHC, Dr. Kingsley Asuru, and Secretary Harrison Wangwe, the organization described the appointment as a well-deserved recognition of the Managing Director's professionalism, dedication, and contributions to the media industry. The center also commended his commitment to the promotion of Edo cultural values, expressing confidence that his experience and leadership would further strengthen EBS as a credible and people-oriented broadcasting institution. The BCHC said it looks forward to greater collaboration with EBS in promoting cultural education, public enlightenment, and preservation of Edo heritage. The commander of 4th Brigade Nigerian Army, Brigadier General Ahmed Balogun, has congratulated Festus Alenke on his appointment as the Managing Director of EBS. In a congratulatory message issued by Assistant Director, Army Public Relations, Captain K. Anyao, Brigadier General Ahmed Balogun described the appointment as a testament to Alenker's wealth of experience, professionalism, dedication, and contribution to journalism and public communication in Edo State. The brigade commander expressed confidence that the new EBS managing director's experience and leadership qualities would strengthen the broadcasting service as a credible platform for accurate information, peace building, and the promotion of positive values across the state. He also emphasized the strategic role of the media in fostering civil-military operations, enhancing public confidence, and promoting peaceful coexistence. The brigade said it looks forward to continued partnership and stronger professional collaboration with Edo Broadcasting Service under Alenker's leadership, particularly in the areas of public information, security awareness, and community engagement. Omonoba Nedu Kwakpolopolo Obaiwara II, the Oba of Benin, has declared divine blessings following the peaceful conclusion of a 14-day period of fasting and prayers as the monarch prepares to welcome the new yam. In a statement issued by his chief press secretary, Osaigbuvu Igwobao, the revered monarch expressed gratitude to Nigerians for participating in the spiritual exercise, which ran from Monday, 14 September, to Sunday, 27 September, 2026. The Oba offered heartfelt prayers that the new yam emoo would bring abundant blessings, peace, and prosperity to the good people of Edo State and Nigeria at large, extending his appreciation to everyone who took part, as well as well wishers who supported the spiritual journey. The statement confirmed that the new yam will be ushered into the palace on Tuesday, 29 September 2026. And on the foreign scene, an appeal court in Iran has confirmed a sentence of 74 lashes handed over to a prominent singer who performed without the mandatory hijab. Parastu Ahmadi sang while wearing a sleeveless dress during a concert stream on her YouTube channel in December 2024. Iran's laws bans public performances by women and require them to wear headscarves and modest clothing. Iran's judiciary launched proceedings against the 29-year-old after the video went viral, gaining millions of views, saying the performance was in violation of the country's legal and cultural regulations. In June, a criminal court in Qom reportedly found Ahmadi and eight members of her band and production team guilty of charges, including offending public decency through the publication of obscene and indecent materials. The news editorial is on Okpaga Amofi Road.
2: There are roads and there are roads that redefine a people's destiny. The newly completed Okpaga Amofi Road, which strategically links the Benin Auchi Road to the Benin Agba Road, constructed by the administration of His Excellency, the Executive Governor of Edo State, Senator Mondo Okpebholo, clearly belongs to the latter. For decades, Amofi was a community defined by its challenges. The story was the same: impassable roads, inaccessible homes, and a perennial flood that held the entire area hostage every rainy season. Many landlords became tenants elsewhere. Many who had invested their life savings in building houses watched helplessly as floodwater took over. The area was fast becoming abandoned. But today, the story has changed completely, and it is a story every Edo person should hear. Governor Mondo Okpebholo did not just award a road contract, he provided a holistic solution. At the heart of this project is a massive, well-engineered retention pond, deliberately created to house all flood water in the area. For the first time in many years, Amofi can confidently say it is no more flood. This singular intervention has solved what successive administrations considered impossible. To complement this, the administration went further to construct four internal roads, all with standard side drains, opening up the entire Amofi community. Today, cars drive smoothly to doorsteps where people once paddled through water. The socioeconomic transformation is already evident and overwhelming. Residents who had earlier left the area due to bad roads and devastating floods have now returned to their homes. Landlords who relocated are back. New tenants are trooping in. Businesses that closed shops are reopening. Most importantly, the economic value of the area has skyrocketed. The price of land in Amofi and Okpaga has more than doubled. What was once considered a liability is now a prime asset. Investors are now scrambling for property in the area. This is how infrastructure drives wealth creation. The people of Amufi are happy, and their happiness is visible. Their jubilation is not political, it is genuine. It is the joy of a people whose government has finally remembered them. This is the hallmark of purposeful governance. This is what the Shine Agenda of Governor Okpebholo represents. Practical, people-oriented projects that directly impact lives. The Okpara Amufi Road is indeed a road to prosperity, a road to renewed hope, and a clear testament that Edo is truly rising again under Governor Monday Okpebholo.
3: And that news editorial on Okpara Amufi Road was written by Festus Alenke and produced by Godwin Inobakale. To end the news, a quick recap of some of our top stories. Reporting news that the federal government has alerted 24 states as flood risk rises. Edo State House of Assembly set up a committee to probe alleged illegal land occupation in Ovia Northeast. And on the foreign scene, we told you Iran court upheld the lashes sentence for singer who performed without hijab. And that ends the news at dawn, as edited by Josephine Emye. Matthew Ajakai is my name. Many thanks for listening. Good morning.

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9: 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For registration, call 0906-951-9142. 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

0: Top of the morning to you. We are back on the radio, ladies and gentlemen. This is EBS at 5.7. And this is the best way to start your morning. It is the morning drive. Time check is 7:08 in the city. My name is Matthew Ajakaye. How are you feeling today? I've got a crew in the building. Good morning to you, Chris and Abs. Top of the morning to you.
1: Yeah, good morning, Benin City. Good morning, Nigeria. And to my elders, Olavisi.
0: St. Patrick's, good morning to you.
2: Good morning, and it's good to be here this morning and seeing the wonderful team. The entire family is here. Good morning.
0: Desmond, good morning to you. We missed you yesterday.
3: Yeah, good morning, Benin City. Yeah, I was held up by the rains. Good morning, Benin City. Good morning, Nigeria. It feels good to be here again.
0: Joseph.

0: Agungo, I think they call it Agungo Fishy, Festival. Agungo, they don't joke with it. Or if you go to the West Yoruba, there's one Ife. There's one festival that the whites even come there to celebrate with them.
1: Oshoshogbo. Oshoshogbo Festival. Yes, Oshoshogbo Festival.
0: So
1: yes.
0: I think ours is the Igwe Festival, which is normal. But then we should, all these things, we should try to bring them back.
2: The New Year Festival is very, very important.
0: Very important, I tell you. Very important. Very important.
1: Yeah, let's move over to Iran, right? Let's. This is the last trending story we'll take before we go straight to the papers. Or Patrick, you have anything on sports? Let's take this one. An appeal court in Iran has confirmed the sentence of 74 lashes handed over to a prominent singer who performed without the mandatory hijab. Paresto Ahmadi sang while wearing a sleeveless dress during a concert live streamed on her YouTube channel in December 2024. Iran's laws ban public performances by women and require them to wear headscarves and modest clothing. Iran's judiciary launched proceedings against the 29-year-old after the video went viral, gaining millions of views, saying the performance was in violation of the country's legal and cultural regulations. In June, a criminal court in Qom reportedly found Ahmadi guilty and 8 members of a band and production team guilty of charges, including offending public decency through the publication of obscene and indecent materials. So 74 lashes. Okay.
0: Well, in Rome, when you're in Rome, you add a ceremony. What is forbidden is what is forbidden. She's a Muslim, and if that is what they say, fine. I can't go against that. So,
2: we are back again to innocent dressing. we're back into innocent dressing. But Matthew, you cannot say that this is down culture. So will you now say, it is wrong? It's not wrong. It is their culture. It is their religion. It is in their law.
0: This is what
2: so
0: it is,
2: they've made it, they've made you dressing decently as a law.
0: Yeah.
2: You understand? So if you go against it, you're going for it.
0: You're going for it.
2: That's exactly what is happening. So,
0: chicken, that is what happens. Yeah. Chicken.
2: She collect the 74 lash.
3: Just selected. All right, let's really look at some of the matches that we play today as regards sports, and we'll be looking at that of Europe because the FIFA winner is still.
2: We have Champions League today?
3: Yeah.
1: International break.
3: Yeah, okay. It's still there. And we have key matches that we played across Europe and, of course, in Africa. We have the UEFA Nations League. We have Czech Republic. We're taking on England today. And that's going to be a very key match because of how important this match will be for England. And Spain versus Croatia. And, of course, we have Scotland. We'll be taking on Switzerland and Slovenia. We host North Macedonia. And we have all the key matches that will be played. Finland will be taking on Belarus. And Moldova will take on Faroe Islands. Bulgaria will be hosting Estonia. And Luxembourg versus Iceland. San Marino, that's a country that has never won any match. They'll be taking on Albania. And they lost their last match 7-0 against Finland. And that was a very, very... They lost the game even at home to Finland. 7-0. They hardly score. the last time they scored a goal, it was like they won the World Cup.
0: Yeah, they must celebrate that now.
3: So that's San Marino, one very terrible country. I don't know why they always participate in most of... They have never skated through to key competition. And we have Slovakia versus Kazakhstan. That will be the last match for today.
0: Kazakhstan, how do they play football?
3: That will be the last match for today. But let's go to Africa, where the AFCON qualifiers is currently ongoing. And Burundi will be hosting Nigeria today at 2 p.m. Nigerian time. Cameroon versus Namibia, 2 p.m. as well. And Ethiopia versus Senegal. Lesotho will host Morocco at 2 p.m. Mozambique versus Sudan, South Sudan versus Egypt, and Madagascar will be taking on Tanzania. Cape Verde will host Rwanda, and Ghana versus Gambia, Guinea-Bissau versus Nigeria, and that will be at 5 p.m. Nigerian time. And I'm very, very sure that we'll be looking
2: up to
3: AFCON qualifiers.
2: Qualifiers, okay.
3: Yeah. Mm-hmm. Uganda will be taking on Libya, Zambia versus Togo, Benin Republic versus Mauritania, Congo versus Cameroon, and Gabon will host the Niger Republic, Liberia versus Mali and Somalia. And I'm very sure they will be

0: beaten today by Ivory Coast. That will be at 8 p.m. Nigerian time. So looking forward to Nigerian squad, and I'm looking forward to see the Nigerian team flying very high after their last victory against Madagascar. They won that game by 2-1, coming from behind to win that game. And it was so delightful to see the Super Eagles playing once again. But a lot of people not too comfortable with the style of play, what they played, their performance, their last outing. So many Nigerians, they were not too comfortable with that.
1: Patrick, sorry to... I know you continue. But when do we Nigerians, when will we expect a super-duper players just like the Ekenis team? The team Westhoff brought together, Bonfrey Joe brought together, the Yekini, the Amokachi, the Olise. When will we see Patriots like that?
2: The 94 squad, actually.
0: It's when you go to the grassroots to fish out these players. You have to go to the grassroots to fish out these players. I think that's exactly what Westhoff did back then.
1: Yes.
0: He went to different states.
1: Not just the NFL president, he didn't just relax in
0: Lagos or probably be Abuja. He went around, went to the northern part of Nigeria, went to the southern part, went to the eastern part of Nigeria. He actually harnessed so many fantastic players, even came home to Benin, came to Wahia to look for players.
1: Yes,
0: and at the end of the day, he discovered so many talents.
1: We have first and second 11, their best team.
0: To me, if you ask me, I think most of the old players in the Super Eagles, they should drop them. The likes of Samba Chukwueze, Wilfred Ndidi. I know a lot of Nigerians will be talking about experience, that you need these players for experience and all that. But I just believe that you have to drop them so that you discover new fantastic players.
2: Exactly.
0: Like, for example, the man who scored the first goal for the Super Eagles of Nigeria was his first game.
3: Yeah, first debut appearance.
0: Talking about George Ilekena. He plays for the Saudi Pro League, Al Ittihad, where he scored a hat-trick against Cristiano Ronaldo's team. And he did very, very well at that particular game. And that was when they discovered and say, yeah, you can come.
1: He doesn't have a godfather now, that's why. If he has a godfather.
0: He's just 20 years old, and he's doing very well for Al Ittihad. And he's one of the most talented player you can find from the Saudi Pro League as we speak right now. So you can discover more new talents for the Super Eagles of Nigeria. We have so many others. Akko Adams. Akko Adams is good. Just 26 years old, and he's doing very well for the Super Eagles of Akko Adams.
3: I think there's one player right now, Brighton and Hove Albion, one Nigerian, Zadok. I think it's Zadok, very good players, but you need to move around to gather some of these players.
0: Yes, you don't need to start.
1: The truth is, those players that are hungry for stardom, these are the players you bring to the pitch right now, because they are hungry for stardom. They want to make their name, they want to earn their shirts, their jersey in the pitch. And we have 1001, if you don't even go to this foreign league now, in Benin, in this local league, Nigeria Premier League, we have 1,001 of them. If you go around and pick these people, the Ekin is them. They were playing for Abila Babes now. Yeah. You understand? They picked them like that, and they came to... They defended the country till the end, even to the world stage. If you pick those people together like this, forgetting politics in the world, that the NFL president, no, I have Matthew is my player, he must play. And you know that he's not good in football. I say, play him, he's my player, otherwise I will not pay your money. All those kinds. So if you stop all those things, I tell you, we'll have a very good and united team.
3: And there's something that I noticed. I don't know. I saw it online. A lot of people say in Super Eagles there's this federal character thing that we must bring players from the north, from the south, to the east. It's not supposed to be. It's been there.
0: But I think yes, it's
1: you need it. You need to do it. Yeah.
0: You are saying in sports you need to do. But trust me, as Nigeria as a country, you need to carry everybody along.
1: We need to carry everybody along, but
2: not in sports. The best person should be there. So
1: see, no, that's what Patrick, are you trying to say?
2: If you are having the best 11 in Benin, let them play. They are representing the country, not they're not representing a region.
1: No, that's what it's not like. The federal council will work. If we have the best in the north, south and east. Eh? You are next the best of the best. Yes. No, that's what we have first and second 11.
3: Okay, what if in that midfield position, the guys who are top and who can play are all from the south?
2: Exactly.
3: Are you now going to, I want to do federal character?
0: You remember once upon a time, with the Super Eagles of Nigeria, you can hardly even find a player from Edo State.
1: Yes.
0: With the Super Eagles of Nigeria.
1: Yes.
0: You find players from the northern
1: from
0: part
1: the north.
0: And of
1: and
0: course
1: we're currently,
0: from the eastern part
1: yes.
0: of Nigeria. Yes,
2: that's
0: they made up the Super Eagles as at that
2: yes,
0: time.
2: Yes, that's because according to the coach,
0: about that.
2: That's because according to the coach, they were the best for him.
0: Yes,
2: and I do not think Federer character should be a thing when it comes to sports, honestly speaking. Because if you bring that in, that means politics go enter.
0: But let me tell you why you also need it.
2: Yeah.
0: Because at the end of the day, you are actually making that certain region that
1: thank you.
0: Look like they can't play football.
1: Yeah, that's your state.
0: You understand? You are making that region. For example, now let me give you another example. Now, if you decide to say, okay, you want to pick players from only the eastern part of Nigeria and the southern part of Nigeria, and you don't want to even pick from the northern part because you believe they don't.
1: And we have very good players there.
0: You are killing the northern football.
4: Yeah,
0: you are killing that particular
1: that region. Yeah,
0: football. In that particular region.
1: If and you pick the best 11.
0: Don't be encouraged.
1: Yeah. And you pick the best 11.
0: Forgetting that we have the likes of Ahmed Musa.
1: Ahmed Musa, yes. The Magic Seven.
0: Who is also the captain of Kano Pillars today.
1: Yeah.
0: And he did very well.
2: Before Ahmed Musa left Kano Pillars.
0: Yeah.
2: When he presented Nigeria we are not people that were better than him at that time.
0: We have so many other players. We have Sadiq. We have
2: even the Victor Osimhen we celebrate today. As at that time, the people that were better than him, but he was selected.
0: Yes.
2: So for me, I think the best person for the coach should go, because if you're talking about best level, we have 11 players on the pitch. How many states do you have in Nigeria?
1: 36 states.
4: 3-3 round.
1: Yes, thank you.
0: No. You don't have to pick player. You don't have to pick player like that randomly. You say three from the north.
1: Yeah.
0: That's when you are making the mistake. Don't do that. If you want to pick 10 from the eastern part, 10 fantastic players for the eastern part, pick 10. But you have to pick maybe one from the other region.
1: That's what I'm saying. You go around, you balance them now. That's why we have training. You open the training.
0: If you want to pick maybe 14 or 12 players from Edo State, no problem. There's no big deal about it. But you have to also include
1: How did West Ham did it? That is today. West Ham
0: able to pick fantastic talent. What I mean, talent.
2: Yes, raw talent. Yeah.
0: Check out his squad at that time.
1: Thank you. 94 squad.
0: You have the likes of JJ Okocha. Yeah. You have the likes of
1: Rashidi Ekini Leeds. So bless my brother.
0: You can see they're all from different regions.
1: That's what I'm saying.
0: Even Austin Eguavoen.
3: Samson Siasa.
2: Ben Iroha.
3: Another talk, right? Another talking point for a lot of people is the treatment of these players by the NFF. We saw how they came.
0: We
3: saw Corolla. They were using Corolla to take Iwobi. Alex Iwobi.
0: I was shocked when I saw
3: Corolla.
0: But that was where their spirit started dying. Like when you don't get this fantastic treatment right from the airport. Immediately they just landed in Nigeria, the treatment was just too terrible. What's wrong with you carrying a coastal bus to pick these players together? Let them be united and taking them together instead of using a four-seater Corolla to pick three players.
3: I'm sure some of them will laugh.
0: Imagine, it will be telling them, this guy say shift.
3: Never,
0: yes,
3: you know they work.
4: That's good.
3: Even Osazo Odemige complained that there was a time that they went to play international football. They discovered they didn't have kits, so they used female kits.
1: And
3: so
1: can you imagine?
3: They used female kits.
1: And there was more
3: yes, female kits.
0: And
3: they said, he was sure that the NFF or the agency at that time wasn't sure that they would qualify. So they were using female kits. Osazo Odemige.
1: Match, there was money projected for that. For that.
3: Yes,
1: that
3: of course.
0: Exactly that they were watching.
1: Can you imagine?
3: He won't be complaining. He watched. Yes. Do you know it will be Fulham? When you see Iwobi play football, all these guys are big names.
0: You know the dedication these players.
3: Kevin Bassey, all these guys are big. Victor Osimhen.
0: If they want to say, they say, I don't want to play for Nigeria.
4: Nothing will happen. Nothing. Nigeria that they sometimes they owe them.
0: The zeal is there.
1: That's the patriotism. Yes. The love.
0: So let's really look at matches played yesterday before getting to the papers for Nigerian Professional Football League. Just one match was played. I'm talking about Ranchers Bees versus Rivers United. Ended scoreless draw, and that's that for that. But for Europe, Belgium were defeated
2: Ranchers Bees is just a newly promoted
0: to the NPFL
2: in Kaduna State also.
0: Yes.
2: Oh, Kano.
4: I think it's Kano.
0: Then we have Belgium versus France. That game ended 1-0. It's a very, very huge away win for France. And Zuzu, who is their present coach at the moment, they're talking about Zidane. And that goal was called by Olise. Of course, Michael Olise, who is supposed to be playing for the Super Eagles of Nigeria, but you can see he has actually switched to France. And he scored the only goal in the 88th minute and being assisted by Cheki. And it's a very, very good goal. And of course, Turkey versus Italy ended 4-1. A very huge away win for Italy. And they actually pounced on Turkey with 3 goals in the first half from Bastoni, from Fratesi, and Kayode, another Nigerian that's supposed to be playing for the Super Eagles of Nigeria, but playing for Italy. But you can see that's already happened. And of course, they got their last goal from Esposito, and that was got in the 50th minute. And well, Georgia versus Ukraine ended scoreless draw. Northern Ireland versus Hungary, no go as well. Romania 2 and Bosnia and Herzegovina ended 4-2 in favor of Bosnia. And Sweden defeated Poland by 3-1. And goals came in from Ungren and, of course, Ayari and Gukeres, the Arsenal star player there, just managed to score one. No, Jack, I might not be very, very happy with that.
4: Please, decision. No, it's not happy.
3: What do you mean by that?
2: But you cannot say
0: you can just manage to score one.
2: It's not money.
4: It's not. I just die out.
0: Then Armenia 2 and Montenegro 3 and Latvia and versus Cyprus ended in a goalless draw. And we'll be looking forward to
2: the Italy Turkey match. I think the Italian squad has the Azuris, they call them. I think they're trying to.
0: It's a refurbished. Because they didn't do well previously. They have not qualified for the World Cup.
2: It's paying off. If they can spunk Turkey 4-1, I mean, Italy used to be a household name when it comes to
4: football.
0: And it's very huge away win for them. Huge away win for them.
2: Wow, I mean,
0: but they lost their first game against Belgium by 2-0.
2: So. Having we used to have the Gattusos,
4: the Pelos, Totti.
0: Francesco Totti,
2: Zola,
0: Gianfranco Zola.
4: Buffon, the Cellinis.
2: I think they're trying to rebuild, and this win for me, I think it's a good one.
0: All right, it's a very huge win for them. And let's get now into the papers. I'll also be looking at the Nigeria Observer, and that will be the first paper we're looking at this morning. And let's quickly look at the juicy headlines that we can find here. And we have this. It says illegal African immigrants to Europe, perilous journey to hazardous destination. You can find that article from the Nigerian Observer of this morning. Stakeholders express concerns over self-service fuel stations. Self-service fuel stations in Nigeria. Let's really look at that. Stakeholders have expressed concern over the future of petrol attendants whose jobs could be affected by the introduction of self-service fuel dispensing in the country, and the stakeholders were reacting to the model emerging in Nigeria, with Sunbet Energies deploying the system in Lagos and the Federal Capital Territory FCT. A public analyst, Mr. Jide Ojo, in an interview with News Agency of Nigeria NAN on Monday in Abuja, said self-service dispensing could help address complaints of customers receiving less fuel than paid for Africans and diaspora. Do you think that's a very, very good system coming into Nigeria? Self-service dispensing station.
3: People, it works in the overseas,
0: no,
3: right?
0: We're looking at the area of labor now.
3: Yeah, okay, yeah. People will be out of jobs and all that.
0: With the intervention of AI right now, a lot of people are even losing their jobs.
3: Yeah, sure. Yeah.
0: But
3: yeah.
0: A lot of people are getting it as well because AI.
1: That's why Pope Leo is actually, Forcing actually has said AI is taking our generation now, even human senses. So that's the way we should look into it. So that it will try to eradicate or be cautious of this AI matter because he has eventually taken most of.
3: I'm not going to lie, Seth. There's some messages I don't reply with my head. I just see somebody tell me, I'm like, I don't know what to tell this person. I mean, I don't want to talk to this person. AI reply for me. I will just my chat.
0: Can help you, respond.
3: But, just respond.
0: But if it's responding, it's not responding like the way you.
3: No. Yeah.
0: AI can't speak pidgin. You can't say they ask you say Obua father.
3: AI can't speak pidgin. No. Chat can't speak pidgin.
0: No. Your device will not speak the way you.
3: Yeah, we want to. Yes. Yeah,
0: so AI is
3: AI, Matthew, they come.
0: Your AI device. Will not respond the way you.
3: Yeah,
0: want
3: the way you would respond.
0: Like,
3: yeah.
0: For example, now if Chris right now, that's Osaro Alpha, maybe he might just say Osaro.
1: No, wait. If not, so, you like, I don't understand. If not,
0: let's get into
3: Osaro. What's up?
0: but let's really look at the main thing what the headline is saying.
3: Yeah.
0: It's talking about self-service fuel stations, like you.
1: I understand. Yeah.
0: Gas station, for example.
1: Just go hit yourself.
0: You just do it yourself.
1: Yeah. So it has started in Abuja now. The first one has started in Abuja.
0: That's what the story is all about.
1: But from
0: it started in Lagos and Abuja.
3: In the part of.
0: So we are saying now the area of labor.
1: Yeah.
0: If that will make a lot of people full attendant lose their jobs.
1: Yeah. Go ahead. It's also the same thing as this robotic surgery as we start. We talked about some couple of years ago. Gradually, machines are taking over. Gradually.
2: For me, I do not think the era that we are in now, it's healthy. No, we do not need it for me. Because trust me, these fair attendants, a lot of them, this work they do, first of all, it keeps them busy.
5: Yeah.
2: It puts food on their table.
0: Sure. Yes.
2: Some persons have used being a fair attendant to train their siblings.
3: And some people have stolen from other people being a fuel attendant.
2: Exactly.
3: So for the sake of accountability for the owner of the fuel station, I think it's better.
2: On both ways.
3: Yeah.
2: On both ways. Yeah. So it's good, it's bad. Because again, like Matthew just pointed out, people have also used being a fire attendant to cash in. Deceived the owners, the real owners of the companies and made millions out of it. So I think both ways it's a win, it's a loss.
1: Well, there's a station. There's a station.
0: I feel there will still be humans that will be controlling somebody.
1: But it will be minimal.
3: Yeah.
1: I think there's a station.
0: Because one, if you have fear scarcity, for example, don't you think people will just go there?
1: No. There's no fear.
0: No, I say for example, there's fear scarcity. Don't you think people will just slug in the money inside, buy almost everything there and start reselling?
1: No, it is the number. Yes, a controller. It's the number the amount you want to buy, you buy.
0: You still don't get what I'm saying. If you put the money there, somebody might just buy everything off and start reselling.
3: They'll find a way to control those things. These are things that
1: there's a station in the Asian world where it's automated or true. I think we had the DJ of Born right here in EBS back then. I said there's a station that works AI all through. The announcers, the music you play, adverts is automated. And no human being works there. Now, part of labor, like he said, and I said, no, it's not good. Now, when this thing was said, DJs just said coming, I said, it will affect broadcasters, content creators.
3: In fact, I saw videos of a newscaster. She was her own PD, her own cameraman, everything. She did, everything was just set up in front of her house, was to sit down.
1: Yeah.
3: And like as I'm on the radio now, reading the news, I punch the button, the audio is going to play. It's the same thing for the newscaster on TV. Yeah. She just sits down, let's go to Chris and Abulele for the report. She punches what the MCR is supposed to do. She does everything herself.
1: So it has taken the job from all those people.
3: And that's where, a lot of private stations also do not like employing more hands.
1: No,
3: one person does multitask and do everything.
1: Yeah.
3: Yeah.
1: But I don't like it though. Mm. I don't like it though because it's just like I'm remembering Terminator.
3: No, but if you are paying me for all the services I'm rendering, as you are not just paying me as an announcer, you are paying me for the MCR person and all that. I won't mind you. Yeah, I won't mind
1: now. How about your own colleague, your own brother that is looking for a job?
3: Yeah.
1: Mm-hmm. How about your brother that is looking for a job? What do you do now do? Mm. So we still fall back to the same thing. Last.
0: All right, let's look at other stories from the Nigerian Observer. We have Okpebolo pledges to deliver on Edo People's mandate, seek support for APC in 2027. And let's really look at that story. Edo State Governor Senator Monday Okpebolo on Monday assured residents that his administration will continue to work in line with the mandate given to it by the people to promote state development. He gave the assurance during a visit to party members in Ego and over the local government areas as part of efforts to strengthen the All Progressives Congress, APC, ahead of the January 2027 general election. The governor, accompanied by APC leaders and top government officials, visited several locations to interact with party faithful and mobilize support for the party's candidates in the forthcoming elections. In Ego local government area, the team visited Ogida Barracks Police Training School and the textile mill, where party members from 10 wards participated in the engagement. And we understand that today the governor will be visiting other locality and will be giving you feedback on that and the areas that the governor will be the other areas that the governor will be visiting. Will be letting you know that, and we know that today be the 29th day of September, the governor will be present at Ikpobawoka local government, and that will be at 11 a.m. Today, and we'll be looking forward to that. So let's really look at other areas from the papers. We have making of a new chapter in Nigeria Army history. You can go and read that out from the Nigerian Observer of today. And 2027, INEC chairman warns staff against partisanship as PVC collection begins October. And we'd like to find PVC.
2: PVC, yeah. I just hope these words of the INEC chairman, I just hope they will all come to reality, because
0: we actually saw that happen.
2: Yeah,
0: in 2022, Oshun election.
2: Yeah, in Oshun,
0: a press reaser.
2: Yeah, for him. We just hope that everything, if all things being equal, honestly, Nigeria is going to be one of the places where even the America will point to say, go to Nigeria and see how they do their elections.
0: See how democracy is done.
2: That's what we want to see, honestly speaking.
0: All right, the chairman of the Independent National Electoral Commission, Professor Joash Amokbeaton, has warned electoral officers against partisanship, negligence, and breaches of professional ethics ahead of the 2027 general election. Amokbeaton issued a warning on Monday in Kaduna while opening the Northwest Zonal Interactive Meeting with staff and residents' assessment for the 2027 elections, addressing electoral officers ahead of the department and senior administrative staff from the zone. The INEC chairman said the commission will enforce its code of conduct and would not tolerate conduct capable of undermining the credibility of the electoral process. Partisanship, learning, administrative negligence, or compromised ethics will not be tolerated, he said, and adding that protecting INEC's institutional integrity was non-negotiable. So if you want to get a full details on that, you can lay your hands on the Nigerian Observer of today. Bagudu urges media to probe budget insertions, support Tinubu's economic reforms. And we'll be looking at the last set of stories from the Nigerian Observer of today. Say, making a new chapter in Nigerian army history. I think that's from the governor speaking there. And it also highlights power of Thanksgiving at Methodist Harvest. You can find these and more from the Nigerian Observer of today.
1: All right, let's switch to the Vanguard, a newspaper this beautiful Tuesday morning. And both caption there, job losses looms as 3.9 trillion naira debt may cripple 22 firms. Job losses looms as 3.9 trillion naira debt may cripple 22 firms. When I hear the trillions of naira, I get scared most time. I've not even seen 1 million in my eyes.
2: 22 firms.
1: Yeah, 22 firms.
5: Wow.
1: And that would be wahala now.
2: Wow.
1: FIRC call Mashaa experts to tackle youth's mental health at Fourth Vanguard Summit. We'll reinstate subsidy after curbing corruption. We'll be saying this now. We will reinstate subsidy after curbing corruption. How will he do that? I don't know. Chidamanda Adichie asked court to dismiss Yureke suit. That's the hospital that where the son died. Then troops rescue 49 Kano travelers after Zamfara kidnap attempt. Then we have, okay, let's move ahead. We seek out some other social and politics. I persuaded Obi Kwankoso to join ADC despite Atiku fears, Babachela Wal says. I persuaded Obi Kwankoso to join ADC despite Atiku's fear, Babachela Wal says. 2027,
2: eh? Babachela Wal has not also left the ADC.
3: He's with the NDC.
5: He just
2: left the ADC last week.
1: Last week, yeah.
2: Yeah.
1: All right. 2027, ADC accuses APC of pardoning imaginary defectors. Then we have this one again. 2027, I still embodied obedient values. Vivo says, Zalong accuses Tinubu of constitutional breach over working vacation. Then Peter Obi, I campaigned for, is different from whom he is now. Okonkwo is saying this. I think he's acting even in bondage. Also.
2: No. Rhodes Vivor.
3: Yeah, of the ADC of now.
2: They call G. GPV.
3: GRV. GRV. Gbadebo Rhodes Vivor.
2: Gbadebo Rhodes Vivor. I think I still want to give him that edge over
3: Femi Hamzat.
2: Yeah, but
3: no. Let's not do that.
2: It will be difficult.
3: Let's not do that.
1: Okay,
3: Hamzat over. Because don't forget, GRV contested against Sanwo-Olu, and it was over 300,000
1: differences.
3: Yes, the difference was over 300,000. So don't. And Hamzat has been there. Hamzat.
1: Hamzat is a grassroots.
3: Yes, he served under Bola Tinubu. Yeah. He served under Fashola. He served under Sanwo-Olu as deputy governor. Mm. I don't think GRV is someone to look out for the future.
2: Yeah.
3: But okay. Hamzat, defeating Hamzat
1: today.
3: I don't think so. Lagos is very APC. I don't think the president will want to
2: lose Lagos,
3: as he did in 2023. So I think GRV, I like him. He dresses well. He's a fine boy. Okay, the ladies love Lagos girls. They love GRV. GRV, why do you like?
5: I thought he moved to the All Progressive Congress.
3: No, he's in ADC. ADC. That's the honor. A lot of people thought he would move with Obi because he is very close with. He's very close to Obi.
2: Yeah. But yes, that's why he's making statement that he still have the obedient.
3: Yeah.
5: I think what happened to him.
1: You say I'm still embodied obedient values.
2: Yes.
5: I think what happened to him was
1: Rose Vivor.
5: He moved when Obi moved to the ADC.
3: Yes.
5: And he got the ticket immediately.
2: Yes.
3: Okay.
5: So for him dropping it now moving to the NDC was quite difficult for him.
2: When is the push off?
3: And what Gbadebo is banking on is the Arigbesola influence to a large extent in the southwest. Because Arigbesola from Lagos boy Ali Mosho influence, and before he went Ali back Mosho to Osun State. So he is banking on that he might have that. But you don't do that with an Obafemi Hamzat. It's not Obafemi Hamzat is not somebody who
1: Hamzat it belongs to the carcass of making the governors.
3: Hamzat, right? People believe that Obafemi's Hamzat father, who was the head of the Justice Forum that supported Tinubu to be governor of Lagos State. So Hamzat has requisite private sector experience with some of the big firms abroad and all that. So Hamzat is a definition of grassroots and technocrats. So it's going to be very difficult. I'm not going to lie. Jeremy is a young man. So let's see how it goes.
1: Let's move on. One vote, AI and Nigerians 2027 election. Can voters tell what is real? Is what they're saying now. And check the exchange rate. Naira dips now, 1,003. Okay, in parallel market. 2027 Atiku will not be absent. Will not be absentee president. ADC campaigns tells Tinubu. And Navy opens 2026 batch. Okay, recruitment. All right. Like, I think that's the most you can take.
3: Man.
1: From daughter, wife of drug lord Fito, captured in Colombia, Fire God's Custom Western Marine Command office in Lagos. I think this is the much. Woman arrested over alleged alcohol smuggling.
3: Yeah, I saw that story. She wanted to smuggle alcohol into prison. Yeah. She disguised the alcohol
1: as a bottle water.
3: Bottled water. Yeah. She wanted to bring out. What is the problem now? What's going on? What's going on? But yeah, it is what it is. Let's go straight to your reactions. 0904-436-2225. 0904-436-2225. Send your reactions via the SMS or text message line, or you can give us a call. Yeah. Ultima, we're waiting for your call, right?
2: Today's Eken.
3: Are you sure?
2: Yes.
1: No, in Benin now.
3: Okay, Benin. Oh, okay, okay, okay. Yesterday was Oyegbeni.
1: Yes.
3: Okay. I don't know how you guys keep up with that, but all right. I don't know. But
6: I can't juggle it. I can't calculate it.
3: But let's go quickly to the reactions. Please. The man should be jailed. I pray the government don't sweep this matter under the carpet. It is really crazy. My condolences to the family. He's talking about the deputy director of Scale Delta, Presley from Ego. And he went further to say, Kenneth Okonkwo, he should just leave politics and go back to acting.
2: I'm telling you.
3: He's confused. Very, very, very confused. Very, very yeah, that's what he's saying. But let's take this call. Welcome to the show. What's your name and your location?
7: Good morning, sir.
3: Ultima. If this has happened, in the traditional setting, yes, if this has happened, we say you will live long. You will live long. Because we're just talking about you. Welcome to the show, Ultima.
7: Welcome to you. Thank God today is Tuesday. Today is you people talk about the indecent dressing.
3: Yes.
7: I myself, Ultima, I condemn indecent dressing because it's by breaker. Peter mandated a woman in 2 Timothy 9:9-10. He said that women should record themselves as respectable with the result apparel. That's our apostle Peter. Telling a woman they should dress themselves with better apparel. He said, if you look at a woman, you know that it's a woman. I cannot differentiate between wife and the girl again in the market. So you're wearing other pants inside the market. How can you address that kind of person? So it's very condemnable. I cannot be in my house now, my children just leave my house. No. My wife. No. I control them from the house. So it's not good at all. Who spends more money to our children? How to say it? First time as a woman, this time as a man. That's all. Coming to Kenneth Okonkwo, he said he's a misled. I want to tell Kenneth Okonkwo he continue to be misled. He will continue to be misled. And you people are saying it's right. Let that people be very careful all these deal with Kenneth Okonkwo. Because I think maybe tomorrow you will regret it. Coming to Igbo. Yes, people will say that it seems that we don't know I want to become the president. We are not serious. I want to tell people, we are very, very serious. We are serious. Mm-hmm. But you know, in every story, there is a Judas.
2: Yes.
7: But you want to know, that someday to be a Judas in this matter, like my brother Soludo, and the Kenneth Okonkwo, and Omai. There are some that to be Judas.
3: All right.
7: In Igbo. That's telling people of me. But, let's know what happened next year. Thank you.
3: Thank you very much. We should also know that they have the right. They have the right to support anybody of any ethnic group. Exactly. So it's not a must that they're, must be a brother. They're entitled.
2: They're also Yorubas. They are staunch.
3: Yeah. Yes, Obi supporters. So yes. Yes. So over last year, we saw some members. In 2023, we saw some Afeni Fere.
2: Isaac Fayoshe. Fayoshe is a staunch obedience.
3: We saw some members of Afeni Fere supporting Obi in 2023. Bode George, who is from Lagos. You can support whoever you want to support. But thank you. Good morning, EBS. Nigerian politicians have no reason to borrow without improving the fortune of citizens. I believe the major reason we should borrow is to fund money-making mechanisms that will benefit us in the long run. The focus should be on minerals, exploration and sales, as well as massive agricultural investment to ensure plentiful food supply and excess for exports. The issue of harassment at different locations should be looked into.
4: some of these ladies dressed in appalling manners, but I have also seen decently dressed ladies being harassed, probably because look too pretty.
2: Very true.
4: Too many hooligans on the streets. A fallout of unemployment and school dropouts. The rains should calm down. It hasn't been funny in the last 2 days. Rafa for Bugbowo. Thank you so much. We got a call on the line.
2: Good morning.
4: Welcome, welcome, welcome. Good morning to you.
8: Good morning, gentlemen.
4: Good morning, USA.
8: Well, it's unfortunate, my brother. For the past 2 years, I have been talking on note to many people that there is a problem ahead of African nations or African continents. We have allowed these white people to program us like robots. Every idea we parade today, 99.5% is from these white people. And we are busy eluding ourselves with that slogan, we are independent. Now, AI. Brother, ask yourself. AI, according to the Americans, they said 50% of their own citizens will lose their jobs, and it has started. My good brothers, as civilized people, what have we put in place to handle this very, very serious human problem that is already befalling us as a people? Remember our doctors before now, they took the pride of running abroad. Here we are, AI can do what surgery better than the one done by human beings. So who is going to patronize them? An American said the time will come, they will need doctors from Africa. What will not happen to this continent? You see, the reason why I'm always saying that education is not for pride, it's not to make noise on radio or tell anybody that you are well educated. It is done to ensure that human society is well organized. And when any problem comes, you do not wait for foreigners or anybody to tell you what to do. Here is the nature, nothing on ground. We already have an unemployment issue. What have we put in place now to handle this problem? A time will come, a lot of people will not be interested in going to invest. It's already happening, only that it has not spread. They get to secondary school. To me, technical education would affect us so much. This university education is just to make noise and disturb people unnecessarily. Okay, we cannot embark on serious exploration of our natural resources because we don't know how to make the machines. We want to diversify how? Everything you want to use in doing that will borrow from the white man, destroy your whole economy. I do not understand why Nigerians cannot get the message I'm preaching on radio every day. We have over 250 universities in this country. We are not asking them, gentlemen, what do we do? There is a serious problem. We are just concentrating on government. Even if government gives them money, this guy cannot make aeroplane. They can't make computer. They can't make all these things we enjoy. Where do we go from here? That one is even more serious than bad leadership. It's just that people don't understand. Because if you look around the engineers, even under art, if we can be coming up with our indigenous idea, do you know Nigeria would have been far better developed than what we have now? Then we are not doing that. We just went to school and the next thing, started looking for jobs. Gentlemen, if those equipment in that studio are not there, we will be there today as the presenter. We are already in trouble. And we do not want to address that. Then tomorrow we'll start causing theater. Good morning, my dear. And
4: all right, thank you, USA.
2: Thank you very much, USA.
4: Yes, a lot of reactions here. Good morning. I think somebody's dragging me right here. Hi. Good morning, EBS crew. Please tell one of your crew members there that is of the opinion that no one should check what others are wearing, decent or indecent. Ask him if he can allow his wife or child to dress anyhow they want.
2: I just
6: told Matthew, they are out for you today.
4: A Kenwa Road. I don't know.
6: Matthew, they are out for you.
4: I really don't know. But it's fine. Good morning, EBS Radio.
2: You know.
4: Please, the idea of harassing girls sexually because they are not properly dressed is totally insane. The moral compass to judge and molest girls do not lie in the hands of those sexually deprived thugs. Government should look into this and use one as a scapegoat. I am Ogwaligo from Okoro. Ogwaligo, I totally agree with you.
6: Yeah.
4: Thank you so much, Ogwaligo, for your reaction. Okay, good morning to you all. Okay, all right. We've taken that already. Good morning. Welcome to the show.
9: Hello.
4: Yes, good morning.
2: Hello, good morning.
9: Good morning, sir.
4: Good morning to you. What's your name and location?
9: I'm Sonny.
2: Hello, good morning.
9: Hello, Sonny from the Circle Central.
4: All right,
2: please,
4: Sonny, talk
2: please turn down the volume on your radio, please.
9: You see, I'll let it satisfy.
2: Okay.
9: The issue is this. Along with Mr. U.S. just said now, it's a kind of a mentality. We have a focus drive of what you relate. See, most importantly, Nigerians, we are very good centric in the sense that we are self-centered, not the output of what you can be able to present or provide for this country to make us have the sense of belonging is more important. You see, that is the same thing I'm saying about this thing. We don't do that in Delta State. If you do it, the hands of the law catch up with you. They will flog you. And this our young generation of SAG. This is low waste and other stuff. My brother, they have been contained by the prisoners in Devil Island in the Gulf of Mexico. Mm. When they never had birth to tie themselves, they are all chained in the hands. You see, all these issues are addressed in themselves. It's not the most important factor we have to portray. Mm. You see, you dress, the way you dress, a lady will say, I'm raped. But how do you dress? When you dress, your dressing pattern speaks of the kind of body language you want them to at least adhere to and recognize you. See, we have a dirty reception about the kind of dress code we have in our country. And I pray that our young youth should wake up to the calling because you are dressed by how you dress. Then this, governor, I have a dying spirit for Monte Popolo. God will bless that golden governor. Mm. My brother, where that man goes, this guy go.
2: Please,
9: my spirit is from today. That's wonderful. The God bless you all.
4: Where in the town are you calling from?
2: Where in the town are you calling us from, please?
4: Thank you. Thank you so much for your call. Yes, let's also not use the idea of indecent dressing to cover up rape.
2: Regardless of how a girl or a woman is dressed, please, nobody have the rights to touch her indiscriminately.
4: Yes.
2: You can talk to her in order to correct. Fine, not touching her inappropriately because she's just the way she feels. I do not subscribe to that. But again, the ladies, please, before you leave your house, madam, try to dress well, I beg.
4: All right, so you heard it from Odabi, Desmond Odabi. Big shouts to St. Patrick's, Chris and Abs, and Joseph Omegwe. My name is Matthew Ajakaye. We are completely out of time. Up next is Police and You. Join Chris and Abs to just inform me and educate you on everything you need to know about the Nigerian police force. If you paid for bill, it's time to call Chris. My name is Matthew Ajakaye. I'm out of here. Good morning to you.
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11: My people, I salute una. The ear when I take the listen to me, God no go let the ear get problem. The voice when I listen to na voice of Chief Yabi Etaishi. Waiting be that your problem. We be say you don't put hand for jaw. You don't travel because of this problem. And you don't waka waka because of this problem. But the problem, the sickness still remain the same. Sickness name be say, may you hide me, now be sickness name. If you hide sickness is ready to expose you. May you not talk, say, because say you don't visit all those 419. All those people will be say, they don't chop your money. We be say you can't tire. May you no tire, no relax. If person they fight battle, you must fight that battle to finish. Now him go make you a man. So no relax, no talk. Say you don't take this one, you don't take that one. The thing no Greek work well. Now him make me they pray every morning. God do any sickness we be say go come here, be a place. We be say no go get solution. May God no let that person know where I dey. But if you don't know where I dey, you don't know. Say yes, God already assigned you to me to solve your problem because human being are God sent to human being. Human being, God no go come down, can't help you. Now human be na go send say make he can't take help you. So you when you dey get challenges, you dey get problem for inside your body, we be say you don't take so medicine. The sickness no Greek work well. May you come seek an expert advice. You be person where be say you don't get some kind of sickness before, whether na long time infection or new time infection or the infection don't take for inside your body. We be say you no come understand how your body be. Now you know how your body be before when you dey healthy, but now you no come dey dey healthy again. You know as the thing come dey work up, the thing come dey work up for inside your body. All these things na problem. We be say you not supposed to dey inside our body naturally. There are problems where we say we human being we dey use our hand they cause by ourselves because of negligence, because of I don't care attitude, because of say we don't look and say this sickness no go fit do me anything. But sickness name, if you leave sickness for inside your body, the more you leave them, the more you go to grow for inside your body, and the more you go to destroy many things for inside your body. Your immunity go come dey low. That is why I talk say immune booster it dey very very good, and they take medicine where you go detoxify your system. Detoxification, it dey very very necessary. We get medicine where we say we fit take detoxify your system. Where we say even though you are not sick or you dey sick, when you don't take those herbal medicine, you go come detoxify your system. We get different kind of herbal medicine. We get different kind of herbs where we say go dey very useful for inside your body. Among them, we get Elferia occidentalis, we get Vaninum triangularia, we get Osimum grandissimum, we get Triculia africana. We get a lot of medicinal herbs where we say if it they help you, they solve many problems for inside your body. You will be saying so every month that you they sick so malaria. You don't sick, you don't buy medicine. The thing no green work well. When you sick today, you take medicine, you well tomorrow. All these things, the sickness go come back. Waiting they make your sickness they come back. Where we say when you don't use medicine, where we say the medicine don't work small, the thing can't relieve you, can't come back again. I go let you know by the time here and you see 1-to-1. That is why you need to see Chief Iyabie Tayeche. We don't dey gidigba, we learn gidigba, and we don't dey this Benin for long period of time, close to 30 years now where we don't dey. If we don't know what we dey do, if we know they hear Iyabie name, that is why we dey here. No, you no go fall for the hand of all those 419. No go fall for the hand of all those people where they go play you, they will collect your money, and you don't go see result. And no go fall for the hand of people where they say they go tell you say they be Iyabie agent. Iyabie no get agent too. If you won't see me, you come my office. Our address for Benin here, we therefore you don't win up by Mobile Filling Station. If you they go Oluku, that be our head office. When you they go Oluku there, you draw for Mobile Filling Station for you don't win. If you reach there, you call my number. And you where you there inside town, you there Saple Road, you there Rama Park, you there Ring Road, you feel come to Area Street. 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After Ahosa, you come to Area Street off Sakpamba Road. For Area Street, you enter inside that street number 31. Our new address now for Benin again now, we there for Benin Aochi Road. For Urora, we there for number 7 beside 77 filling station. Number 7 beside 77 filling station. Uye Edo Street. For Uye Edo Street, now we there along Benin Aochi Road for Urora. Now there we there now. For those people will be say, then they Aochi Road, then they Rama Park, but then they other places like that way near all those places. 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

0: Yes, my people, now good morning this morning. Welcome to yet another beautiful edition of the program Police and You. Well, Police and You, now security program, where we talk about crime, criminality, and of course, how they happen for our society. And today, now another beautiful Tuesday. You know, last week when we end the show, we pray, say, Inshallah, may God keep us till today. And thank God, we don't see today. Today, now the 29th day of September 2026. And tomorrow will be 30th. And of course, I think on Thursday will be 1st of October. And that is to say, it doesn't remain like 90 days to end of the year. We just not to tea when we start, when we say Happy New Year. And before you know, the year don't finish. A stitch in time, they say, save nine. Welcome to the show this morning. Now, our beautiful program where we talk about security matters, you and I together, and how they happen for your area. And the things we will not say we will do to make sure say we stop crime for our society, stop criminals for our society. You know, now so we do them every time for this show. And we will see later now, see now, say yes. And the CP, Patrick Dow, and they listen, and other security agencies, they hear, they listen to us. And before we go, I will still bring updates from my brother, Friday Imoto. They give us some security up, weekly roundup for the week. We hear what actually happened during the week and how police don't help us take crime come out from our society, because it's not easy at all. So we hear from our brother Eyemoto. We'll quickly give us some quickly waiting police successes so far, and of course the vigilantes too, we still welcome them, we still thank them, say yes, they still try. Like I said before, the information what we get about those kidnappers when they Kiadolo area, how they take succeed to bring all of them to book, and some don't they answer a question with Baba God or that side for that side. And thank God, say yes, can't meet many of them, some even they into police custody. So now so the matter be, we will hear from them. And we will see, open the mic for now. Now, see, let us know how your area be. All those thief when they happen for an area, those breaking an entry when they complained last week, we still let them know. And we hope, say, maybe they don't get improvements for the area. Police on the patrol that area, as it be. If you never see they as you want them, you still let us know. We will still let the police know, say, okay, well, the thing never still work as we expect them to be. But quickly, make we hear from our brother. And Friday, Abel, where you day? Quickly, just talk to us more before you enter motor. Yeah.
1: The Edo State Police Command says it has arrested 10 suspects, recovered firearms and 2 stolen vehicles, and neutralized 1 suspected kidnapper in intelligence-led operations across Edo State. The command disclosed this during a press briefing by the Police Public Relations Officer, Eno Ekwendem, on behalf of the Commissioner of Police, CP Patrick Dow.
2: Within the past week, the command have arrested a total

week. Yes, they catch some. Yes, they present my show on Saturday night. Yes. I know say the thing go down police on arrest the people. Where one small boy, they say he go take drugs, go loose, and the effect come worry him, that come carry collapse, killing papa. And you now somebody coming from Eastern Land, you know, Igwe about so. So right now the area scattered that Saturday night at about 6 PM. So yesterday was Monday, I believe. See the matter done because they don't kind of go mortuary, and the other man they don't kind of go station. So the matter is serious, and this one had to talk to our youth out there. So we'll give them advice. See, thinking of hard drugs in all the work at all. Any drug when you say they take, we're not good for your body. You will stop them because it's not good at all. It's not good for your body. So you learn to stop them as you be. So now, so the matter be our children who ask kuna say, I beg. Mona D, very careful. If not, they take all these things. Do very, very careful because you know, get what they do for body. Instead, it will cause wahala. And if that wahala starts, now wahala, I don't be that. Now, don't be wahala, I don't be that. So I beg, we will try to take care for the matter. That's what it be. So, we will go for small water, then we'll come back. We'll open the phone lines for now. When I will talk to us this morning.

0: Yes, somebody called the police. Yes, we don't come back. So, we will hear from people now how the area be, how security matter be for your area. But one thing I will still thank our governor for, identified insecurity for our society, where we say it don't they safe for everybody to work out, even for night, even for any time, work out well. But some see few people. And they make the thing they hard for some people, but those people will go make sure we eradicate them for our society. Good morning this morning.
1: Hello,
0: good morning.
1: Hello, good morning.
0: Hey, madam, good morning.
1: Anything?
0: How are we dinner?
1: I do have a family.
0: I do.
1: What do you?
0: You don't taste more, madam.
1: I'm here for talking. Oh, God.
0: Because you know, they are around now. Maybe you go do one or two security matter. You don't see the matter, they get it as it be.
1: Oh, that's
0: all. I greet you, ma'am.
1: Breaking ahead, she not just come here now. We know that some.
0: You see, breaking ahead.
1: All these most poor boys. May they be careful. For my area, ma'am. Let me do. Breaking ahead, they don't catch them.
0: They catch them?
1: If you have to go arrest them, I do my area and my pipeline. I think I need to stop now.
0: Yeah. Now,
1: so, the man.

0: the other second man, and the third person still go rob the man. The man reach my house this morning. He hold the boy slipper and the face cap and the touch when they go rob. They will come. The boy is no man never work. Who no never work, make it sound work they do. Robby, he no go take you go anywhere. Now sure, now you put your family onto respect. Go work. Work, you should work your same money. No matter how the money is small, we should go reach you. My brother, I don't go too much. I bet may they help us. If you can see, may they come up a road. May they stay area, may they stay street. May they monitor who they go, who they come.
1: But how do they take cash then for your area, those breaking an entry?
0: Now the community people, now they cash and go to the Nasina.
1: Okay.
0: And then maybe can see the entire community, maybe they help us. Yeah. Like this time now, everywhere, children don't go to school, people don't go market, go work, everywhere they get as it is, don't get standing. Sometimes they will come up for their base, maybe they see what can run. Maybe they know they come, they go. So, boys, you know, they are the woman, not every time what they do as a woman.
1: Yeah.
0: So, boys, don't pass it just as it is. Although, you know, they just say, look, the coffee can hit you. But whoever they be, you get as it is. If not, you can see our man. If he has the will, like the good runner for the con.
1: Okay. Thank you so much, ma'am. Thank you so much, Honorable Rosemary from Pipeline. Yes, now to you talk. I thank this your community boys when they see casuals people they do breaking and entry. Now to they try to talk with this. If you they do breaking and entry, of course, or you be security person, if you see some people worker and you say you suspect the worker, you don't like and wear. You get the right to stop them, say, hey, excuse me, who not they go fine, when are they go? But I think you see the answer not to correct. You apprehend them. That's why I say sometimes I need to call the police, they just stop and search. Because sometimes they help well. Some people say they just look funny. Like you talk, and then they use face, see the cash window. So maybe you see the person face, see the person face just like my own. So you go say, ah, this guy be like winch. No. If you be see the person when you see a fine pass, that'd be the bad person. So, but sometimes your spirit will tell you, this person waka, you get as it be. You get to ask, say, this person, so when they do this kind, waka for this kind area, this kind time, maybe you get what you're supposed to do. Not be you want to see the waka like this thing. So, our vigilantes and security agencies now see, most of them now see come off a road, now see enter security, streets, community. That's why they create this Edo State Security Network to the help the watch for the community. As you've been naturally talk, no wonder that boy when he carried on the killing your papa yesterday, when on Saturday, when you don't take what you're not supposed to take. So our children out there, we're talking for this program for Morning Drive this morning. We need to be very, very careful. We need to be very, very, very careful because this modern world won't come this so now God could help us. Sometimes we say, my parents' fault. Sometimes we say, okay, and our teachers' fault. Sometimes we say, na government fault. But all these things, so if we put our heads together and say, okay, look, we trash this matter, you do your own, me, I do my own, everything will be okay. Now, the petrol with the banner, you don't see there. And some people inside, they will still go tight their meter. We make it very, very expensive. So, which you can't buy, you're not going to shoot it, buy. So, you say, most of the times, not be government hand everything they do. You see, they our body. We see, try to look at oneself. Say, okay, I be. It's not easy to, at this particular time, say, as a parent, they do everything together. Particularly, I give them up to those women when they single, they do the single parenting alone. It's not easy for them. They try. Not be say single men not do. They say they try their own too. And that's how it be. And take care of the family. So, this crime and this crime matter. So, we will try to see how we will take help police, how we will take help our people to make sure say we come out this thing for our society because truly it's not good. And by the time we try to eradicate this thing, so you will sleep with your two eyes closed. Even if the two eyes not closed, finish, at least if you just use the one eye take sleep well, then you wake up and it's okay, you wake up on the right side of bed. Now, those were the catch for Madam Gloria So from Pipeline. So, Tango said they catch those people. Because they're not catch those people now, if it be another Wahala. And so it be. So, everybody need to be everybody a helper. You know, me say, not be your own person or not your person. As you see, I'm saying, this person, they can't enter. Where you're not supposed to enter? Are you supposed to get the right to ask and say, hey, where you they go? who you want to see. You know, that kind of stuff, it will help our community. Not be so good to where I say, you're not consign me. You're not consign me and I make things take spoil, reach the way we did so. You're not consign me. Now everything is this spoil. So I won't try to reach this our security network people when they care the lost side. Because they really do very big work. They do very, very big work when we say we need to let the people know how they take pursue all these bad people come out for their community and their area there. You know, it's easy to fight crime. You know, it's not easy thing at all. Not be easy thing at all. We'll see whether we get them online. Then from there, we go continue to the answer on our calls this morning for the show. Police and you. When I do well, when I take this into us this morning, we're still there on the show, but I want to try to see how we get our correspondent when they field. We'll see if we get there. I hope the network will let us get them this morning.

0: Hello?
1: I don't know if you
0: call
1: back, Madam Gloria.
0: Okay, Madam Gloria. Good morning.
1: You just talk one word, say somebody
0: used
1: cutlass
0: to
1: Papa.
0: Now from Eastside, yeah, on Saturday evening. You don't take...
1: You see what happened.
0: You take drug now. No, take drug.
1: Now, this nonsense, when they take, now they cover. One day near my area, for this my area, maybe yesterday or Monday, and on Friday, this Aboki with the English man, I first talked the same thing. And that on Friday, now they work on my house. Because he, Papa, they come meet my husband for years. When he come, he say, Papa, they need me. Because if they don't see what they say, smoke that thing. Is either they go see, or what is their parents get for us, they carry a good say, so that they go see money to buy. He said, he carry iron. He look and say, the iron, the Papa don't want to use my day. Now he didn't want to sell for a booking. The Papa come to come and say, no, not sell for a booking, we will use that. For then, argument can come. So he can't get away the Papa for injury and for faith. He can't tell me, say, my husband not there. Because he said, he can't report to, because the Papa, they come here, see what the Papa do and more. If not, they say, he won't just call report to us. If you just press the Papa's neck, Papa will just die. If you want to kill Papa, you know where you born. How much more for your picky to kill you? If you mistake born, you will not see your picky will still kill him. Because the women, all these small boys say they do what they're not supposed to do, it's not good. Yesterday, they say argument with the Papa with this boy. And he speaks for the Papa body. Because when I born, he will speak for my body. He speaks for his Papa body. He tell Papa say never see anything. And if not money when Papa put for grandma, he go can and he will go use and buy what he won't use and buy. You are beg, not a believers of tomorrow. So now remove her for all this Yamayama this one I did. We know what happened now. If they call them in a kidney and a liver. One boy then and one of his brother, one boy they find his brother. He say his brother not well. They cannot go hospital. If they vomit blood. They cannot go hospital. The hospital said they're not fit. They said they cannot go UBTH. Before the brother come, when they stay with you, that one come for work, the boy don't come on. Now they say the boy don't die, now they don't know where the boy died. So nonsense, when they take, you just take your life by yourself at your earlier age. It's no good. You go bed now. It's no easy to born with a mother. Say mother and father will be alive. Between when boy because they die for their eye. It's no good. When I remove her from Yamayama, when they take food for belly, it's no good for my sister. Now I say make I talk, or they will be
0: all right, thank you. Thank you so much. Thank you so much, madam. Yes, you don't talk. When we hear the story on Saturday, miss every week, the thing surprised me. I don't see it's still even day close to us here, you know. We just pray God, say, all these things. I don't know where we go hang and put to. The thing, it tire me. Where we go hang this matter put? I don't understand now. When our parents and they do, whether now, I don't know how we take put this matter because it don't. You don't pass, be careful. There are some things when we say you can't look at, you can't look at anything you get as it be. You not get permanent answer to this. You not get one particular answer and say, okay, now so you be. Because those is when they grow, they come. Those is when they grow, they come. You know, go feel stand, talk to your father. You just stand, talk to them. Talk less of say, you see, you want to carry something. I know, feel reasonable. I know, fit put one or two together for that kind of matter. I know, understand. So the thing, the thing still shock me if they talk the matter, if they confuse me one kind. But then a bad parent, you know, when a society, when a peer group, so I don't know. But all the same, all this crime, we're not supposed to put them for our society at all. Anything would even they learn or anything would they study, would try to take the good part of it and leave the bad side alone. Because anyhow, we call this thing, we must get influence from one way or the other. And those influence, so now they affect our society, now they affect our community. Now make sure say all these things when they see so it they happen. And nobody feel talk with the matter. Well, they talk, no matter what they talk. The one who feel do, we will do. Make God see help us make that they hear what they talk. Because as I say now, it don't pass ordinary talking. You don't go beyond talking right now. You don't they go very, very far. And the quickly we combat this thing, the better for our society. But the future when we propose to meet.
1: Hello?
0: Yeah, hello, good morning.
1: Good morning, sir.
0: Good morning, madam.
2: I don't wait, and I feel glory to talk.
0: Oh, F.A. Glory, good morning, madam. How you doing now?
2: Good morning, sir. How you doing, sir?
0: Thank God, madam. We day.
2: How the family?
0: Thank God. How your family?
2: I thank God. I greet everybody for studio. Don't you?
0: You don't tell. You don't tell, madam.
2: Sometimes on Saturday, I will try to reach you, you know, the connect, but the line too busy.
0: You're too busy. You're not my fault. Thank you so much.
2: How the family, sir?
0: Thank God, madam. How your mom?
2: I will be found. Thank God for everything. So this thing, what we did talk concerning our children, I believe say some parents, they're too busy. They're too busy, they find money. Early morning will come up for house. You can't come back for night. So some parents, the way they say they find money, the picking way they find money for, you just to wear. Even sometimes, if I did work, I say for road, you will see small children. For road, where na mama? They will say, don't go market. And then they go to school by themselves. Sometimes when school don't even enter, nobody for outside. And they see many, small children. Sometimes I go carry them. So our parents, we too, they find money. We know they look picking the way we're supposed to look.
0: Just in the cause, so the cause of this bad thing that happened.
2: It's because you come up for house now, you don't know the best, the kind of friend you want your children they follow. You come out early morning, at least so Sunday come out 5 o'clock, Sunday come out 6. They will just leave children, they will come out. Because I did talk with experience. Because the one where they near me for my show before, I know that woman, oh my God. Even the twins when they born, I need help and take care of her. You will see children as they're dead, but things go neat. Early money don't come out. Children are them, but they cut out for themselves. They go, small children. So the thing is, every guy, even one of the sons, even take four for where go charge for. If not be me that day, I don't know what it for happen. So make women, say, we women, look, see, they look our children. Look, they look the kind of friend when our children they follow. If your children bring friend come, so be this, study them. Study the friend when they follow. And the second one, Christian, not. All these outside where they make book for outside. I think say they say before 7, now they will come out. Sometimes I will see their bed when I would hear book when they pass my street. What did they do about it? And the third one is that all these people, when they carry bag up and down, I just come out, I say, may I go buy something? I see the man. He just carry black bag. He say they spray gas. That's okay. I will come. May I bring my own. The man insists that he must enter my house. Conscient. He say he must enter my house. So when I want to call my neighbor, let the man run. So make be there very careful.
0: Okay.
2: People when they work out for us. Thank you. God bless you.
0: Thank
2: my
0: you.
2: Brother. Have a nice day.
0: And you too. Thank you so much. Have a nice day too. Yes, the security situation, I'm sure you talk, Sha. Most parents, the way our children can take B these days, maybe that one still join.
3: Hello. Yeah. Oga, good morning.
0: Good morning, Oga. How are you there, sir?
3: Good morning.
0: How are you there? How was your
3: name? I want to comment for this comment when I talk about that woman we speak just now, speak very well. Not truth.
0: Not truth.
3: Some parents, they're too busy. As many, the girl with the house, with me, wouldn't we say? The same thing that happened. Until those people want to pass before me, we see their parents. Small children, they go up, don't they? They say that they were one village for this side, after all, yeah, side of the city. Your children are dedicated by their self. They are so different friends. So tell we say, sometimes when we go there, I'll stay there, I'll call them. Come, who be this one way? So say that they are friends. Who put them my wife and people for the other? Who the city drive some people for the other? They know those ones. They know who the money where they say they find. They know who they take care of them. The people who they give them something, I call carry them sometimes. They advise them. The city talk to them. Until where they want part before me, cause I say this one and a month. I say yes. Sometimes me go ask my wife. Say come. These people Monday. She say they get Monday. Be they be spirit. Be where they for. She said they get to send the woman your current. The night they drop them. Just work out. You see all those things. So those things, they quickly call the follow-up gang. or they enter the 20 article, they are they all go to be clothing. So the country, sometimes some human beings you see whether they need their life, and sometimes I ask myself, they are going to create this guy human being. I'll be able to take on life.
0: But this one, so now, you know, we face blame government for this one now.
3: No. Actually, Ojo, we listen to me. Not everything will be blame government for. You see this road, who they talk about for streets, right? Some small hole with this street. Yeah. This one say not concern me. The other one say not get money to the point. This one.
0: Thank you.
3: But that you will call you the attack, don't come begin it. You didn't see also. Begin to cry the give comment. Sometimes I see people they complain. Me, they listen to my don't listen to this comment. One wants to say so.
0: Okay.
3: The way some people they talk, and the times when people say this country not be some people problem. Some people are they get their own problem, not the country they affect. They tend to affect the country because their attitude, the way that they behave, the way that they think, they're not the think way.
0: Yeah, that's true.
3: Are you bumping your children? They're not good. When some people, they will tell the some people be tell they live their life. I don't know. And at the end of the day, this morning when they look, they see the portion. So at the end of the year, go check some of their life. Not the achievement they come out. Now just go. So now that one, I just see to we make government see the and church leaders. But they see the and people for the street, no see the watch with the anybody who see. That's so I don't know the go. I want to explain anything. Thank you,
0: Babu. All right, thank you very much. Ken, thank you very much. Naso Ibi, this life so it be as it gets. It will be as it gets. Now, only God may go help us for this matter. Yes, I don't get this. My security man from the ESSCN guy from Kaduna. I try see how we take put him online now. Make we actually talk we hear are your success for this whole matter. Hello, good morning, my brother. How are you there?
4: Good morning, sir.
0: Good morning. So I move know your name and your rank first of all. May they know who they talk to.
4: My name is Matthew Danola Fuseto, Commander Iguero Seto Edo State Security Corps.
0: Okay. You day live for UBS Radio now. How are you there? Hope you're I just want to move to talk about you know, say that's your area, that's a Kaduna area where those of your side now there bad things they happen where I want to ask you how far the area don't they come? Did they hear me? Okay, best in network, get as you be. Make a just see how to do them. Just put you that. Direct because right now the matter I just want to really speak to you so that we go talk the matter as it be. All right, so they go on our police and you will try no matter how it be we must get to the end of the matter. Yes, hello, good morning. This morning,
5: Odawere.
0: I greet you.
5: Good morning, Bratis.
0: Oh, Oga, good morning. This morning,
5: good morning. How was your night? How the family?
0: They did my neck go.
5: Okay, oh, now my baba they talk. Oh.
0: Okay, my baba, good morning.
5: Morning, Jari, how the family?
0: Well, thank God, I
5: wait till you brought this money, they will put it, you know. You see, everything, people have said, they have said everything, but what I want to contribute is that the government should have charged the family. When they arrest any child, that government expose the family that person come from. That's what I mean. Like that small boy that you said went and take drugs and kill the father. Let the whole community know who that family is. Let them continue to separate themselves from that family. All these things are from a generational cause. That's what I mean. So what we need to do now is to support the government in all the plans that government has. That's what I mean. What I want to tell you, these boys, they don't like to let work. They don't like to. I'm taking one person. When I see that there's no work, I take him to where he will learn work. This electrical work. Mm. And the man agreed to be paying 1,005 every day because of transportation.
0: Okay.
5: You do know that he went here for just 2 weeks.
0: All right, thank you. We want to talk to somebody now. Hello, good morning. Please, yes, I beg. Sorry, now network was bad before. You see, you're in a match, right?
6: Hello, sir.
0: Yeah, anything else? Hello, is that Matthew?
6: I can hear you, sir.
0: Yeah, is that Matthew, right? Now, Matthew, on air. Yeah, once I get Matthew. Once I get Matthew for the sector commander. Yeah, is that the sector commander? And the sector be that.

0: Yes, I did try to get the sector, but I don't know.
1: Hello, good morning.
0: Yeah, good morning.
1: Is that Chris?
0: Yes.
1: I'm happy for you to pick my call. For more than 20 times, I don't call my number. I know they didn't pick.
0: Not my fault, so now network.
1: I want to report an issue to you. I think you are about a security affair.
0: Yeah.
1: Yeah. Daily this morning, between 3:30 to 4, they come and bongo one of my neighbors this morning. Very opposite my house. You see, those people that they carry wheelbarrow, when they see, they give their license. Many of them are not yet free. Oh, they're not free. Oh. Most, they say that they allow those people, when they carry wheelbarrow, maybe they work out, because they get somebody for their chest. Signboard means they add the card. That's what I mean by signboard.
0: Now you come
1: those ones that when they carry back, up and down, if you see them in the street, when you tell them go back, they say whether I pass your house, I pass your road. If I not build the house, if you not create the road, where my house go face, can those people pass? Mostly in my backyard, because I know fencer. Not everybody feel, many are caught, few are choosing. Okay. Not everybody feel build the way you go feel fencer.
0: Okay.
1: Those people where they work out backyard to backyard, they go, they dig gun, say that they look for iron. I beg. I want me to talk about that one, security matter.
0: Okay. All right. Thank you.
1: Those people where they work out up and down, get sample where they don't get anything. Adicard. Don't I want the people who that they select for? If you see the thing where they pack for my neighbor house this morning, now they got all God, God Almighty know.
0: Okay. All right. Thank you, Gaugba. Thank you so much. We'll look on that matter. Hello. Good morning. Hello. Hello. Matt, yes, you're on.
2: Hello.
0: Yeah, hello. Can you hear us?
2: Yes, sir. Good morning, sir.
0: Good morning. So where you call us from now? More we know where you dey.
2: I call from along the Benin Lagos Road of Via River, this precisely, sir.
0: Okay. So yesterday that place they very volatile before for kidnappers. I don't succeed drive them.
2: Hello.
0: You hear us? I don't say you're inside bush now. I don't say you're inside bush. You're in here also. Well, these are the people who succeed drive all those kidnappers for of your riverside. We try get them, but the network. Don't say that either. Maybe the network get as it be. Now make another clear to us. But Matthew, if you're here, we want to ask you how you take succeed pursue those people from that side. And I even talk say some people when they the community, some of them. Live with them for some time, you know. Now you come getting hard before. They were staying with them. They don't know saying that them be the bad people. They were staying inside them, and they grew from there. But last, with strong intelligence and investigation, they can't get them. One woman can't even see one. Say, this one, there are more people when kidnap us that time, and they catch them. Now the investigation can't start. See, they can't catch many of them. They catch many of them like that. And some don't go inside their kingdom come, and some cities. So now inside bush in city, so that's why the network not too clear when they talk to us. So, but all the same, in the sector for that of your side, I just pray say God given us strength to finish and work on how they do, and make sure say everywhere they okay. And when the network clear before the show end, if he call us, and let's see how we still put you on air. We will see here the story firsthand. It happened for of the other way. Hello, good morning. This
1: hello,
0: morning. Yeah, hello.
1: God, John, we God will bless you for this morning program.
0: Good morning.
1: Now, God's only for the Benin community.
0: Okay,
1: thank you. God will bless you. But I'll be calling you since, but you know, they pick up for more than even 20 minutes. Call, yeah. I beg, please begin to try to pick our call so that we have information to give you. That's the reason why. We are calling you, but I just want to thank you this morning for your good work. This one is not my land, so
0: okay.
1: The person don't have credit. Thank you.
0: All right. No, when you say you the call, not the pick. Now system, now this one, this is not computer. When they here, not be the person. Then they select call. The right person name for the phone. Say okay. See, I'm as the call they come, I show to the picker. Not be person they select call or something. So nothing can say nobody they pick calls or something. And at times when you do call, when we talk, we can't pick calls at that time. But at this time to talk, we still pick call and then talk. Hello, good morning. Yes, you don't come outside, especially they hear you clear now. How you doing? They can hear me now. You hear now?
3: Yes, sir. I hear you, sir.
0: Okay, how you doing? First of all, if I greet you.
3: Good morning, sir.
0: Yeah, so how the security situation for that side, for your side there?
3: It has reduced due to the boost coming as directed by the commissioner of police and our deputy co-commander.
0: Okay.
3: So we have the kidnapping issue within the city has drastically reduced, sir.
0: Okay. I guess one of them, one of the kidnappers there, they get camp for that area and the person grew with Una for that side before. If you let us know how far.
3: All those camp when they say gates between these putties. Within Agoloton, Zakabo, Strokwigweru area. So we can't drive all of them come up from that area because of the rubbish when they come to do this area. But for now because of that one, the entire community called the past people, but for now, all of them don't run, come on. We don't even arrest so many of them.
0: Okay. But yes, one of them before, now our friend, one of them before. If you tell us the story. Hello. Hello, you hear us? No, the network not still good. Now give us the matter. Say one of them before grow with them. So it can be like say maybe they find something, maybe the bad person inside. I just pray one day go free. I will kinda come studio. We can talk to us. Hello. Good morning.
4: Good morning this morning.
0: Yeah, good morning this morning.
4: Yeah, you do well for this your work. It's on a radio petition
0: for Mopasa. Ah, you do petition? How far now?
4: I did my brother. Mm. And a security report now I want to give this money.
0: Okay.
4: The first question I want to ask, police now for revenue or is it for security?
0: Okay.
4: And the question I ask.
0: Now you be petition, now you be petition people now, so you ask.
4: Well, which I be know, be saying for security.
0: Okay.
4: But the way I see it now, I believe I say police can't be like, say, not for revenue, that one not for that.
0: Okay.
4: So, between from UBA Bank, between former first bank, we said they don't come up for there now. Moto jam one boy for there yesterday evening.
0: For where?
4: 3/7 to 8.
0: For where?
4: For between Sakumba Road.
0: Sakumba Road?
4: Sakumba Road. Yes, between okay. UBA and between former first bank, we said they there.
0: Okay, that place now open place now.
4: And open place. They say the motor now let us. He just hit and run, jump the boy, your run. And he took killer. The boy your dad that instant.
0: The boy died.
4: He died that instant. So later we can't get the information. Say they see the plate number of the motor. So they give police. I bet Mona Airport beg the division. So they do the right thing. Even the plate number, all of us, we don't get out. Everything you all deal with us now. So we never release her, we leave her for police. And they do their work. Even though they don't expect the family of the boy, they call the spend money. But they don't expect that one. I don't have job with my vessel. But they don't expect that one. They want to do the right thing. They do the right thing. Now do well this morning.
0: Now, wow. Thank you so much for the petition for that and that complaint. Our person go jump that place now, open place now. I think traffic even the day there. So our person did jump person, you die instantly and the person run, not even wait. I don't understand that kind of issue. That matter, I get as a bill. Yes, we will see they try to get my brother from Oviaso because I go kind of come to the night talk about where one person be, what I call him Fulani now, this headsman, join, they help them do vigilante work for that side, not necessarily one of them. So now one of the people want to do this bad thing. So they don't know. He said, as they follow on Waka, you go to follow the Waka, you go help, they go even give an gun hole, say, okay, join, pass this side. But somehow, they come to the people, they come up for community, they catch them one by one. And they go to see, the way they take cash this one, they no go torture this, they no go torture, tell them, say, not torture that one, the true phone call. So now one of the women come get to notice here, this face, so join them. As they catch the guy, the kind of sister now, one of their sons when they take care of one of the stranger when they accommodate for the community, when join them, they take care of the community. Now they do this thing. So now make me talk on that time for my program. See, all these bad people, so they get informat inside. If informat not there, it is hard to, like, I don't know where Madam Gwera for pipeline now, I don't know where your house there, I don't know how your backyard be. Like Ogagba now, I don't know how your backyard be. Until I don't come there, I know how it be. I was okay. See how you take pass, enter. So that was how they can't take cash. The guy can't confess many things. So they can't, that's when they talk for regional city, they can't chase all of them come over the camp, chase all of them come out. Even some community leaders, when they collect car for their hand, they drive all of them, drive everybody, come out to make sure, see, the place they clean. So we will be very careful, too, the way they talk at times, the way they give information outside there. You're not too good at all. We'll take this call before we end the show. Hello, good morning.
5: Hello, Brad Chris.
0: Yeah, sorry. I will get a call from this tonight as well. How you doing?
5: Hello, Brad Chris.
0: Yes, I did hear you. Good morning.
5: Well done, Jerry. I don't want to appreciate you, but what I want to put in that in respect of security, I don't know if we can be able to get the name of the community vigilante, community leader vigilante, because like the area I have, I don't know any whether they will get any vigilante there. We only try on our own to secure our area by the help of God.
0: Which area be that?
5: Also, hello?
0: Which area be that?
5: They are about to give us the, let us know the leader of vigilante in area.
0: And I say, which area are you for the call? Which area are you there?
5: You say?
0: Which area are you there?
5: Are they with the side, you say?
0: Okay, now again, a sector commander, but you get your DPO number.
5: No, I'll try to do that.
0: Okay.
5: I'm trying to do that.
0: Okay.
5: You see, as for me, I believe that if we get all those things to help us to be able to monitor our area and secure our place by ourselves, because the vigilante is very close to us, and they are the best person we should be able to contact in any area. Like where, like me now, I'm a Baba, where I stay is very far from the barracks. I know, say, by get the number, I can be able to reach you at any time. But by the grace of God, I'll try and get the number. Today, I'll get the number of the DPO admin.
0: Yeah.
5: And the issue of that station.
0: Better. See.
5: God bless you. Eh.
0: Thank you so much. And I want to one will learn to get with that. If you go to get DPO number, I know they have. Just go in this station. They write the DPO number for war. Just go there. Get the DPO number. Get the DCO number. So that any crime or anything they happen, if you communicate quickly to the people, and if you still get your sector commander for the area, I give one number for yesterday, last week, the police public complaint number. If maybe any police they do anyhow, or they try extort you, I give the number on air last week, and I hope say we write them down as you be. Yes, now so it be. The matter you know go finish, but we pray God say as don't they come to the end of the year gradually. Will they beg, say, yes, so I beg. Will they careful for the things one would they do? Very, very careful, because it's not easy to actually do the security matter. It's not easy. It's easier said than done. Now, those who never experience war, my ideology say, better now war. If you don't experience war, you're going to see the matter get as it be. We know what they talk. We know where from they come. And we they pray, may that can't not happen. Yes, gradually, we want to draw the curtain for the program today. I want to thank everybody that make this program possible and successful today. Without Tuna, we're not going to feel here. I also want to thank Oga Edwin, my engineer, when they help me make sure things work out fine. If now works Facebook now, they see us live and direct. Angels, they help us, they put us there. They see us since morning, in never rest. So, Oga Edwin, thank you so much. I'm not going to buy you one pure water this morning, but you drink. But not to worry. Next week, we'll drink pure water. I want to thank you. I want to thank everybody when called. I thank my management. I thank God Festus Allen here. Thank you so much for what you do for ABS. And you too, I thank you. Without you, we're not going to do this matter. You're going to be the most valuable players. I respect you so very well. My name is Chris Inabulele. And I give me a dear way. Thank you so much. We will see again, inshallah. Today I will still do my Saturday night special. By then, by God's grace, after we go into October, things go work out fine. I beg, who ready? If you invite me, come here, ask my control. But another bit of beloved rice, so now white rice and stew at the 8. Until we see you again, now stay safe and I stay blessed. A good morning.

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3: 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Pack the blue one for her. You should have seen when it was just one table outside. When rain will fall, I'll be covering my goods with nylon, praying that it won't last all day. Today, one table has become one shop. One shop, it don't become three branches.
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3: 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My business grew.
5: 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Still okay. 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
7: 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Iwe 08037425510. Mama Oshun, the daughter of Oduduwa, vein and bone expert.
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8: Hello, my listeners. 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Many health factors now feel lead to the issue of child problem between husband and wife. But I go first talk on the one way concern man. Some men no feel satisfied their woman inside room as a result of weakness where yama don't cause for inside their body. 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And for you woman where they find it difficult to conceive and make your oga Baba Bobo or Baba Twins as a result of yamayama infection, or you know even they see your time again as a woman and you never enter 40 years talk less of 50 years, abi they come small small. If you come this month, next month na wahala. Abi your stomach they big like say you get belle and no be belle, or something like stone they move round for your stomach, or something they walk around your body. My sister, all these symptoms no good for woman body. Oh, abi you be woman we go get belle today before 1 or 2 months, it go don't come down. Try make you visit me, Baba Miracle, aka Baba Twins. Abi na be couple. We don't get one, get two children. To get more, come be wahala. Make una come out too. I don't come with better natural medicine. Where they very good for everybody. As good for man, na so good for woman. House without children, na like feed without player. I pray say God, where don't they do one for others? Go do for everybody. So if you be man, and you no feel all grand where as a man for your house because of weakness, where don't turn you to lazy man. Try make you visit me. Some men no they get feelings at all. Why some no even they get urge?
9: If time reach like this, their network will just fail. My papa don't reach 97 years. He still marry young lady and he dey perform his civic duty. Where? Make una no lose hope. God, we do for Sarah. When no still forget Anna, go do na own too. My office is down Berekete for number 17, Orobo Street, back of Ego Local Government, Uselu Market, Benin City, Edo State. My phone number na 081-35-57-9700. Once again, 081-35-57-9700. My wife gather day here with me. What do you get for your fellow women?
10: If you be woman, what infection will let you get joy of marriage? And Bible talks say, go into the world and multiply. 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Before I can't get solution, through the help of fruits and apps, where help me summer all the yamayama where infection don't cause for my body. 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Me self can't be mama twins, mama miracle. 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My number now, 081-35-57-9700. 081-35-57-9700. 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If you notice any changes for your body, we no make you day active as before. Alele, try visit me, Mama Miracle, because now person will get wound, no safe flight gets it. And them know they tell blind man say ring the follow. Once he touch him, he go run.
9: For our office, we get different machines where we will take run tests for your body before we will give you any treatment at all. 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

0: believe that, oh, this is what they need? Is it the best, like giving them money? They don't feel, they don't even ask your, what is your need? They just believe that, oh, when I give this person 500, it's okay for him or her. Do you think that is what persons with disability need this time, or?
1: And that is why this this topic is very apt at this moment, beyond pity for persons with disabilities. I do not think persons with disability need pity. I think instead of being sympathetic, I think we should be empathetic. Yeah. We should have a human face when dealing with persons with disability. You just say persons with disability, and you think money is the problem that person who needs, instead of asking questions, how do you help? How do you come in? Is there, maybe that person misses his or her way? Mm-hmm. Maybe you can assist to let the person find his or her way. The idea of seeing somebody, a person with disability first, and the first thing that readily comes to your mind is money. Maybe $1,000 or $2,000. Mm-hmm. Also, like, this is the era of, this is the election period. You know, politicians, when they see a person with disability, they bring 20,000, yeah, bring 30,000, 50,000, and see if will 100,000 even solve your problem as a person with disability
0: at all.
1: You understand? So I do not think, first of all, ask the person. Maybe the person you are even talking with is a graduate, mm-hmm, that needs a job, and he is feeling or thinking that, oh, you can be of assistance. So ask questions first, interact with this person, and know exactly what they want, instead of just bringing your 5,000 or your 100,000, as it were, you know, to make the person feel like he or she is a beggar. Because again, most of our northern brothers and sisters, they've also made it make it seem like every person with disability is a beggar. I think maybe that's why it's now a generic thing. People now see persons with disabilities as beggars, but it's not like that, because most persons are supposed to also come to change the narrative. Education has bridged the gap largely between able-bodied persons and persons with disabilities. So most persons with disabilities have also engaged themselves in education and even vocational skills also.
0: Yeah.
1: So you first of all ask questions, know what they really want, giving money.
0: Because they believe that money is going to go a long way, and it's not true. Another thing is that, where do you think that we are not being included, like when it comes to facilities?
1: When it comes to facilities, I think public buildings and even private homes too, they are not well built to suit persons with disabilities. For example, you are going to a hospital, and the house is maybe a three-story building,
0: yeah,
1: right? You have some offices downstairs, and the hospital itself is the third floor, top.
0: Yeah.
1: So for a person on wheelchair, this is a house that does not have
0: an elevator
1: here. So for a person who is on a wheelchair and needs to see the doctor, so how do you expect that person to access that building?
0: Maybe the doctor will come down to us.
1: You know, we have one here very close to us. We talk about it every day.
0: Yeah.
1: NYC Secretariat at the Federal Secretariat at Aduawa.
0: Yeah.
1: The office for NYC, I think, is on the third floor.
0: Yeah, third also. Floor. Yeah.
1: So for a person on a wheelchair, how do you expect that person? The person is a youth copper, right?
0: Yeah.
1: So how do you expect the person to go for clearance on a monthly basis when he or she comes?
0: When he comes to that time, the person's heart will be cut.
1: You understand? So this is a federal secretary and a public building, for example. You know, so there are schools also. Some schools are also built not to be accessible for persons
0: with disabilities.
1: For a blind person, I can say okay,
0: manageable,
1: because at least for a blind person, he or she can walk.
0: Yeah.
1: With the aid of maybe a cane or with somebody aiding him or her. But for a person on wheelchair, how do you expect persons like that to access those buildings?
0: Even our supermarkets.
1: Supermarket, banks. Okay. Why? For a person with disability, for a person on wheelchair that has money.

0: So I can put my money in the bank. But when it comes time for me to collect the money, I cannot collect it. If not for the invention of this point of sales.
1: Yeah.
0: No, not okay, transfer. POS.
1: Yeah.
0: You know, it's almost impossible for persons on wheelchair to access the bank.
1: Even visually impaired, without your cane, they will tell you you need to drop your cane outside. Yeah. And this is
0: what you understand?
1: Your eyes.
0: And you have your money inside. But when you are depositing money, nobody tells you not to deposit money.
1: No, they will not see your disability then.
0: Yeah, so these are some facilities that really need to be corrected. I also think disability law also captures all these. And it's hard time we begin to bring defaulters to book.
1: Yeah.
0: So that it will serve as deterrent to other persons.
1: Because, you know, as person with disability, you should not pity us. It's beyond that pity we always talk about. And when we talk about this inclusion, do you feel that education, we spoke about education, we talk about buildings in schools. What about education? Like, persons with, last week was World Deaf Week.
0: And okay.
1: Because I was the only one here, I spoke about deaf people because they said a lot of deaf children, they are out of school just because of lack of sign language.
0: Yes, teachers.
1: And what do you think our government should do? Because it's really affecting them. It's because they don't have somebody to speak for them or what really happened. We just need to talk.
0: We should not have people to speak for them before they can be included for them to access formal education. You know, like you said, the deaf clusters in persons with disabilities, a lot of them are out of school. Most of the time, they end up at the secondary level because even little or no persons are teachers of sign languages in secondary schools, because it happened at a point some years back where the deaf students had to protest and had the gate of we call it shut because they were lacking, they were not having deaf teacher and say sign language. I've often said it. I don't think it's too much. Even in every public place, you should have at least one sign language interpreter. It's not too big
1: at all.
0: It's not too big to do. We cannot have a higher institution where you do not have a sign language. So apparently you are actually denying them access to formal education. I stand to be correct, but I do not think in the University of Benin, where you have special education, I do not think deaf persons are included in that department. But I think I have to make my research, because I know for the visually impaired persons, I know so many of them that have been going to school, studying special education in the University of Benin, and other, even in Ambrosial universities, they go to school, study law and other courses. But having a sign language teacher at that level, I do not think so. And it's something we need to really talk about, because the deaf clusters, I think they are also persons with disabilities, and they deserve more.
1: Yeah.
0: Deserve more.
1: You should not just leave them behind, because this sign language, even in our primary level, like maybe each school is supposed to have
0: at least
1: sign
0: one,
1: at least one in each school. Yeah, time is not
0: even in churches. Even in churches, we just need to have them, because you cannot be preaching and nobody is making that sign language for them
1: people to also understand what you are saying.
0: Yes.
1: Okay, you know, time is not always enough. Can you just give your final say to the listeners out there?
0: We won't stop talking. We'll continue to talk. I will say that you are up today is not a factor that you cannot be down tomorrow. Treat persons with disability with respect, and equal opportunity so that we all can have an egalitarian society. From me, I'm out of here like last year.
1: Yeah, you heard him. This is how we are going to be calling it a wrap on today's program. Join me same time, same station. I'm your host, Mary Ann Edionwele. Bye.

0: get you. Then be Baba for natural medicine.
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3: Hello, my people. You woman like me, for any of your health-related problem, I'm here with my husband.
1: My phone number is 081-33-593927. Once again, 081-33-593927. We are not a jack of all trade, master of none. We specialize in the treatment of only man problem, which is weakness of organ. That is inability of a man to stand, to hard, or to perform as a man. And our research has made us know that we have a lot of things that can make a man not to perform as a man or to hard as a man. Like long time infection, too much of urinating, stress also can result to inability to perform as a man. How do you know that you have this problem in the body system? It's when you are having a symptom like pains when you are urinating, pus may be coming out when you are urinating, pepperis in the private part or all over the body, or mucus may be coming out during urinating, rashes and inching all over the body or in the private part, severe headache all the time, or sometimes you will see sore in your private part or all over the body. All these things can make a man not to perform as a man if it's not well treated. Feces Babatunde Raji Fasola, aka Stand Where Where.
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1: 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And by the special grace of God, you will not remain the same. All your whole hotness of the body all the time, weakness of the body, especially in the morning, difficulty in walking, you will see you will not be able to walk from 1 kilometer to 1 kilometer. All this can make a man not to perform as a man. Movement of worm like ant and biting all over your body, you will see your stomach will be shouting, making a noise, bururu, bururu, all the time. And if you eat little food, your stomach will just swallow. To eat another one will be difficult. Or sometimes you will see your anus is coming out when you go to toilet. Or it can come with red something when you go to toilet. All this can make a man not to perform as a man if it's not well treated. Visit me, Babatunde Raji Fasola, a.k.a. Baba Stand Where Where. Baba Stand Where Where.
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1: 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By the grace of God, you will not remain the same. We have one medicine that we first of all give you. We call it Ajegun. Ajegun. This medicine, when we give you, it will make any medicine you take to work perfectly in your body, and you'll be able to perform as a man. Don't be a newspaper reader in the night when you're supposed to perform your duty. Don't allow your madam to carry your property, your beautiful garden, go meet another man. Come and collect Ajegun, and we will make you to become a man. And you'll be able to do chiki chiki chiki chiki with your madam. Your madam will be able to cook better food for you. Because if you cannot do chiki chiki with your madam, your madam will not happy with you. Come and meet me, Babatunde Raji Fasola, aka Baba Stand Where Where.
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1: 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Sleep in 2 hours, we wake up. All this can make a man not to perform as a man. 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
2: The Angelus, in the name of the Father, and of the Son, and of the Holy Spirit.
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2: The angel of the Lord declared unto Mary,
3: and she conceived of the Holy Spirit.
2: Hail Mary, full of grace, the Lord is with thee. Blessed art thou amongst women, and blessed is the fruit of the womb, Jesus.
3: Holy Mary, Mother of God, pray for us sinners, now and at the hour of our death. Amen.
2: Behold the handmaid of the Lord.
3: Be it unto me according to thy word.
2: Hail Mary, full of grace, the Lord is with thee. Blessed art thou amongst women, and blessed is the fruit of thy womb, Jesus.
3: Holy Mary, Mother of God, pray for us sinners, now and at the hour of our death. Amen.
2: And the Word was made flesh,
3: and dwells amongst us.
2: Hail Mary, full of grace, the Lord is with thee. Blessed art thou amongst women, and blessed is the fruit of thy womb, Jesus.
3: Holy Mary, Mother of God, pray for us sinners, now and at the hour of our death. Amen.
2: Pray for us, O Holy Mother of God,
3: that we may be made worthy of the promises of Christ.
2: Let us pray.
3: Pour forth, we beseech thee, O Lord, thy grace into our hearts, that we, to whom the incarnation of Christ thy Son was made known by the message of an angel, may be brought by his passion and cross to the glory of his resurrection, to the same Christ our Lord. Amen.
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3: 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Amen.
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7: 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If you do small thing, you go tire. Abi you know if it do am again at all. 1 minute, you don't come. 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Tomorrow, typhoid. All this one, na problem. Sickness say, hide me, make I kill you. Expose me, make I leave you. For many years, I don't they use root and herbs take help people. Now root and herbs our forefathers they use for their body to make them strong. Kakaraka. Some people when them don't old, now different things they go they experience. Now so it be for young men and young women, even small picking them. Most people now old age they cause their problem. As them they old, they no go fit they active again like before. This one a big problem. Oh, your body no they answer you as they answer before. Some na general body pain. Make you call me Baba Ilori, aka Mr. Fire Dam. I dey for number 80 Medical Stores Road before Ogagia Hotel, Benin City. My phone number na 090-30-48-74-23. 090-30-48-74-23. My papa na 90 years. Now root and herbs are the use for him. How old are you? You never reach 50 or 60. You don't dey complain of body here and there. Come collect your own fire down. Make you no forget, say, a problem known is a problem solved though. You don't visit Mr. A, you don't visit Mr. B, you self don't tire. 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There is nothing with me. Baba Ilori, aka Mr. Fire Down, no go fit tackle for you. 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And my phone number na 090-30-48-74-23. Again, 090-30-48-74-23. If man do the chop sweet sweet things, if he make can no they active well as man again, no. Some naturally transmitted diseases where they catch from their partner also they affect them. My brother, no turn to storyteller. If infection carry head enter man body, it go make some things no they work well for man body again. Waist pain, back pain, some people go they find that difficult to walk from one point to another. From waist down, you go the feel pain. My brother, no go for temporary solution, no. Go for permanent solution. It no good make man run from smoke without quenching the fire. If you come, we go first use machine, test your body before we go give you treatment. Now, no say, some people, they very careless with their health. Now, when infection don't already damage their organ finish for their body, before then go come, they look for solution. How you go tell no say you get infection for your body? You feel they feel heaviness and tiredness or itching and scratching all over your body or your body go they shake. Your body go they scratch you. It go they itch you. Inside your body go they hot while outside go they cold. When you get accident, where affect your leg or any part of your body, abi you get stroke, where make you paralyze, abi you fall from tree, where can make you get dislocation or fracture, where be say you never recover, abi you they experience sickness, swelling of body, abi you get stubborn arthritis and rheumatism, or your body they ache you, or one part of your body no they function well, abi somebody they push you from back, or you know they feel waka from one point to another before you go tire, your leg go they shake, pee pee pee. Like say you won't fall, or like say you match potopoto, muscle pull go they hook you. To sit down or bend down go be problem. Something go they waka kulu kulu for your leg. Your leg go they hurt you. It go they pepper like fire. Your hand go they shake. Your leg go they shake. You they get low sperm count, watery sperm, poor ejaculation, whitish discharge. You go they experience acute waist pain. Abi your own a diabetes. You go they piss all the time. You go they piss small small from waist down to the leg. You go they feel pain. If you get sickness, sickness go kill you whether your own are ordinary. Abi no be ordinary. 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My phone number na 090-30-48-74-23. 090-30-48-74-23. 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
8: Hey, you know. 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Many health factor now feel lead to the issue of child problem between husband and wife. But I go first talk on the one way consign man. Some men no feel satisfy their woman inside room as a result of weakness where yamayama don't cause for inside their body. Why some men they battle with this weakness as a result of too much sugar for their body or some other serious health condition where don't affect the water where they produce for their body. 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Once again, 081-35-57-9700. And for you woman, where they find it difficult to conceive and make your oga Baba Bobo or Baba Twins as a result of yamayama infection, or you know even they see your time again as a woman and you never enter 40 years, talk less of 50 years, abi they come small. If you come this month, next month na wahala. Abi your stomach they big like say you get belle and no be belle, or something like stone they move round for your stomach, or something they walk around your body. My sister, all these symptoms no good for woman body. Oh, abi you be woman, we go get belle today before 1 or 2 months. It go don't come down. Try make you visit me, Baba Miracle, aka Baba Twins. Abi na be couple, we don't get one, get two children. To get more, come be wahala. Make una come out too. I don't come with better natural medicine. Where they very good for everybody. As it good for man, na so good for woman. House without children, na like feed without player. I pray say God, we don't they do one for others, go do for everybody. So if you be man, and you no feel all grand where as a man for your house, because of weakness, we don't turn you to lazy man. Try make you visit me. Some men no they get feelings at all. Why some no even they get urge? If time reach like this, their network will just fail. My papa don't reach 97 years. He still marry young lady and he dey perform his civic duty. Where? Make una no lose hope. God, we do for Sarah. We no still forget Anna. Go do na own too. My office is down Berekete for number 17, Orobo Street, back of Ego Local Government, Uselu Market, Benin City, Edo State. My phone number na 081-35-57-9700. Once again, 081-35-57-9700. My wife got that day here with me. What do you get for your fellow women?
9: If you be woman, where infection don't let you get joy of marriage. And Bible talk say, go into the world and multiply. And now the same Bible talk say, there won't be a barren woman in my home. Before infection fits happen for woman body, you must get reason. Some people, they're very careless with their health.

0: tickle you for leg, unable to sleep adequately, high blood pressure, all these symptoms is no good for body, try visit me, Baba Ibadan, a.k.a. 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
3: Hello, my people. You woman like me, for any of your health-related problem, I'm here with my husband.
1: My phone number is 081-33-59-3927. Once again, 081-33-59-3927. We are not a jack of all trade, master of none. We specialize in the treatment of only man problem, which is weakness of organ, that is inability of a man to stand, to hurt, or to perform as a man. And our research has made us know that we have a lot of things that can make a man not to perform as a man or to hurt as a man, like long time infection, too much of urinating. Stress also can result to inability to perform as a man. How do you know that you have this problem in the body system? It's when you are having a symptom like pains when you are urinating, pus may be coming out when you are urinating, pepperis in the private part or all over the body, or mucus may be coming out during urinating, rashes and itching all over the body or in the private part, severe headache all the time, or sometimes you will see sore in your private part or all over the body. All these things can make a man not to perform as a man if it's not well treated. Physicist Babatunde Raji Fasola, aka Stand Well Well.
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1: 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And by the special grace of God, you will not remain the same. All your whole hotness of the body all the time, weakness of the body, especially in the morning, difficulty in walking, you will see you will not be able to walk from 1 kilometer to 1 kilometer. All this can make a man not to perform as a man. Movement of worm like ant and biting all over your body, you will see your stomach will be shouting, making a noise, bururu, bururu, all the time. And if you eat little food, your stomach will just swallow. To eat another one will be difficult. Or sometimes you will see your anus is coming out when you go to toilet. Or it can come with red something when you go to toilet. All this can make a man not to perform as a man if it's not well treated. Visit me, Babatunde Raji Fasola, aka Baba Stand Well Well. Baba Stand Well Well.
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1: 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By the grace of God, you will not remain the same. We have one medicine that we first of all give you. We call it Ajegun. Ajegun. This medicine, when we give you, it will make any medicine you take to work perfectly in your body, and you'll be able to perform as a man. Don't be a newspaper reader in the night when you're supposed to perform your duty. Don't allow your madam to carry your property, your beautiful garden, go meet another man. Come and collect Ajegun, and we will make you to become a man. And you'll be able to do chiki chiki chiki chiki with your madam. Your madam will be able to cook better food for you. Because if you cannot do chiki chiki with your madam, your madam will not happy with you. Come and meet me, Babatunde Raji Fasola, aka Baba Stand Well Well.
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1: 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Or you unable to sleep very well in the night. You cannot be able to sleep. If you sleep in 1 hour, you wake up. Sleep in 2 hours, we wake up. All this can make a man not to perform as a man. 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

0: Good afternoon. The time is 1 o'clock, and you welcome to the World News. First, the headlines. Iran holds talks in New York over Strait of Hormuz. OpenAI scraps new AI model over safety risk. Plus, U.S. President threatens ban on diesel exports. And now the details. My name is Patrick Oyewo. Iran's Foreign Minister Abbas Araghchi has met with Qatari mediators in New York to discuss a proposal to reopen the Strait of Hormuz, while a United States official said there would be no agreement to end the war unless Tehran's nuclear program is addressed. Araghchi told journalists on Monday that the Qatari mediators would carry the ideas discussed at the meeting to the U.S., and he hoped to receive Washington's final response by Tuesday. He said that they talked about ideas and how to find solutions to fulfill Iran's conditions and how to implement those conditions. United States Secretary of State Marco Rubio has held talks with his Saudi Arabian counterpart, Prince Faisal bin Farhan Al Saud, on cooperation on regional security, including shipping safety in the Strait of Hormuz and escalating hostilities in Yemen. The talks in Washington, D.C. on Monday came as the U.S.-Israel war on Iran enters its eighth month, with diplomacy at the stalemate as mediators continuing to pass messages between the parties. The conflict has spilled into Yemen, where the Houthis, who were backed by Iran, had launched an offensive along the Red Sea coast and struck Saudi Arabia, including airports and oil infrastructure. In a post on X, Rubio said he and the Prince Faisal discussed about bilateral cooperation in regional security and stability, including in Iran, Gaza, Sudan, and Yemen. Argentina's president has threatened to launch a legal challenge against the British government unless it halts oil exploration work off the coasts of Falkland Island. In a social media post, President Javier Milei set a two-week deadline for the Sea Lion oil field project, a joint venture between Israeli and British companies, to be scrapped. The companies insist they have valid licenses issued by Britain. The comments heighten tensions between the UK and Argentina over the sovereignty of the archipelago known in Argentina as Las Malvinas, more than 40 years after a British military task force ejected Argentinian forces which had invaded the territory in 1982. Israeli settlers have attacked a Palestinian village in the northern West Bank, setting fire at two homes as Israeli forces raided several areas in the occupied territory. At Jalud, south of Nablus in the northern West Bank, a group of settlers attacked two homes belonging to the Al-Tubasi family and set them ablaze hours after the family returned under an Israeli court decision following nearly 2 months of forced displacement. They said the fires caused extensive damage to the two homes. Israeli forces provided protection to the settlers and sent additional military reinforcements to the area. OpenAI has announced it will not release its latest AI model after flagging safety risks during in-house testing. Industry's latest move to slow the rollout of the controversial frontier technology. The AI grant announcement on Monday came as debate continued about the potential for AI to do catastrophic harm following a slew of incidents involving AI agents going rogue. OpenAI's head of safety system, Saatchi Jain, said GPT 6.1 Astra had failed to meet company standards for acting in accordance with human wishes during the internal testing. Jain said in a statement provided to journalists that anything regarding safety and alignment, there's a trade-off. The eviction of an elderly woman from her childhood home in Madrid has sparked protests against Spain's growing housing crisis.
1: Murderers, they shout as police remove Maria Como from her childhood home in Madrid. Hundreds of supporters gather to defy the eviction orders, which they say is a symbol of Spain's housing crisis.
2: It's simply the best illustration. It shows exactly what these evictions in the service of big business are all about. That what lies ahead is a continued pursuit of profit at the expense of a basic right.
1: The pensionnaire eviction has become a rallying point with a protest camp in one of Madrid's famous public squares as demonstrations spread to other cities. They are demanding strong protections for tenants, as well as a limit on rent increase and regulation on the use of housing stock for tourism renters. Spain suffers a severe housing shortage of about 25,000 homes, according to the central bank. That figure is set to rise to 1 million by 2028, and home prices have raised by roughly 50% over the past decades, forcing tenants to spend an average of 50% of their salary on rent. The crisis and the case have put pressure on Prime Minister Pedro Sanchez, who blamed regional authorities and sent a message of promise to the evicted pensioners.
3: I have a message for you, Mary Carmen. The government is working round the clock to present the housing law, and I call on the parliamentary groups to ensure it is passed for Mary Carmen's sake and the millions of Spaniards. This is not a question of ideology, it is a question of humanity.
4: Maybe I'll join the next tenant protest and ask to stay and demand a right I do not have to change the rules of the game for the people who open doors of their homes to me and let me their house temporarily.
1: Either way, what followed is a difficult parliamentary process, leaving many protesters restless.
5: How many more cases like Mayor Carmen's will it take before politicians respond with serious measures? Measures without loopholes. Measures that are robust enough to tackle the situation effectively.
1: For now, our eviction remains a flashpoint as protesters vow to keep up pressure with a clear message. The fight continues.
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0: It is glad to know that you're still listening to the World News. The UK is in talks with US authorities over a potential stoppage of diesel exports and has started preparing for a ban, as reported by Chancellor John Hayley. Diesel prices in the UK reached a new high on Monday due to supply pressures springing from the US-Israel conflict with Iran and Russia's war with Ukraine. Fuel prices are rising globally, and US President Donald Trump has threatened to ban diesel exports. The UK depends on the US for around a third of its diesel imports, and the ban would send prices even higher. US sources suggest that Trump is considering a ban to attempt to bring down prices for domestic consumers ahead of critical midterm elections. A US ban on several Canadian imports, including alcohol, dairy, and motorcycles, has come into effect as a trade war between the two neighbors drags on. The latest measure by Trump administration is in response to Canadians' implementation of tariffs on a range of US goods earlier this month, following a breakdown in trade talks. Canada is not expected to retaliate further, with Prime Minister McCarney saying earlier this month that the import bans will be on Canada's economy is modest. Trade talks remain on ice, and U.S. Trade Representative Jamsin Greer telling journalists recently that President Donald Trump is comfortable with the current relationship with Canada. Hungary's parliament has stripped Prime Minister Peter Magyar and two ministers in former leader Viktor Orban's nationalist government of their immunity, clearing the way for prosecutors to pressure separate criminal investigations into each of them. The vote on Monday came after Magyar, who is being investigated for theft, specifically asked for his immunity to be lifted so he could clear himself of character assassination. The probes against the Orban era ministers who were suspected of embezzlement and bribery are the first corruption investigations against top government figures from Orban's 16 years in power. The vote was in response to requests last week from prosecutors seeking to investigate Magyar, as well as former Minister of Culture Balázs Hanko and former Minister of National Development Miklós Seskás. The Malaysian government has started repatriating around 5,000 asylum seekers from Myanmar under a controversial deal agreed with Myanmar's military ruler, Myaung Hyang. Three ships from the Myanmar Navy are scheduled to leave Malaysia later today, carrying the first 1,476 returnees. Human rights groups have condemned the repatriation, saying the returnees face violation, persecution, and forced conscription into the Myanmar army. Malaysia has described the repatriation as voluntary, but has barred the UN Refugee Agency from seeing or screening the returnees who have been kept in detention centers. Now to end what is here are some of our top stories. Iran hosts talks in New York over Strait of Hormuz. OpenAI has scrapped new AI model over safety risk. U.S. Today, the U.S. president has threatened ban on diesel exports. That ends the world news as edited by Ogechi Ede. And don't forget to join us at 5 for our main news, and you can catch up more information at ebsng.com. My name is Patrick Oyo. Good afternoon.
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0: Tuesday. Yes, we officially survived Monday. On that beautiful Tuesday afternoon, right here on Adult Broadcasting Service Radio in the Asian City of Benin.
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I'm bringing you good music, good conversation, small gist, and of course, more of me just to make your Tuesday beautiful and breathtaking.

relax, take a deep breath. 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Obey traffic signs and officers. 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Trust me. 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

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We're everywhere you go. So stay on, enjoy my compilations. Beautiful Tuesday afternoon. EVSA, so good afternoon to you.

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3: 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You woman like me, for any of your health-related problem, I'm here with my husband.
1: My phone number is 081-33-59-3927. 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We are not a jack of all trade, master of none. We specialize in the treatment of only man problem, which is weakness of organ, that is inability of a man to stand, to act, or to perform as a man. And our research has made us know that we have a lot of things that can make a man not to perform as a man or to act as a man, like long-term infection, too much of urinating, stress also can result to inability to perform as a man. How do you know that you have this problem in the body system? It's when you are having a symptom like pains when you are urinating, pus may be coming out when you are urinating, pepperis in the private part or all over the body, or mucus may be coming out during urinating, rashes and inching all over the body or in the private part, severe headache all the time, or sometimes you will see sore in your private part or all over the body. All these things can make a man not to perform as a man if it's not well treated. Feces Babatunde Raji Fasola, aka Stand Well Well.
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1: 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And by the special grace of God, you will not remain the same. All your whole hotness of the body all the time, weakness of the body, especially in the morning, difficulty in walking, you will see you will not be able to walk from 1 kilometer to 1 kilometer. All this can make a man not to perform as a man. Movement of worm like ant and biting all over your body, you will see your stomach will be shouting, making a noise, bururu, bururu, all the time. And if you eat little food, your stomach will just swallow. To eat another one will be difficult. Or sometimes you will see your anus is coming out when you go to toilet. Or it can come with red something when you go to toilet. All this can make a man not to perform as a man if it's not well treated. Visit me, Babatunde Raji Fasola, aka Baba Stand Well Well. Baba Stand Well Well.
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1: 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We have one medicine that we first of all give you. We call it Ajegun. Ajegun. This medicine, when we give you, it will make any medicine you take to work perfectly in your body, and you'll be able to perform as a man. Don't be a newspaper reader in the night when you're supposed to perform your duty. Don't allow your madam to carry your property, your beautiful garden, go meet another man. Come and collect Ajegun, and we will make you to become a man. And you'll be able to do chiki chiki chiki chiki with your madam. Your madam will be able to cook better food for you. Because if you cannot do chiki chiki with your madam, your madam will not happy with you. Come and meet me, Babatunde Raji Fasola, aka Baba Stand Well Well.
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1: Hello, my listeners. My name is Baba Miracle, aka Baba Twins. Why people they call me Baba Twins? Now because of the natural herbal medicine where God helped me to take put smile for husband and wife face on any matter where concern inability to produce children. My office is down Berekete for number 17, Orobo Street, back of Ego Local Government, Uselu Market, Benin City, Edo State. 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Many health factor now feel lead to the issue of child problem between husband and wife. But I go first talk on the one way consign man. Some men no fit satisfy their woman inside room as a result of weakness where yamayama don't cause for inside their body. 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And for you woman where they find it difficult to conceive and make your oga Baba Bobo or Baba Twins as a result of yamayama infection, or you know even they see your time again as a woman and you never enter 40 years, talk less of 50 years, abi they come small small. If you come this month, next month na wahala, abi your stomach they big like say you get belay.

0: And they play, they draw Madagascar 1-1. And so the next game will come up after this game will be Ghana. Ghana go
1: see,
0: they
1: Ghana
0: play.
1: Ghana lose their match.
0: Ghana.
1: Okay, Ghana lose
0: Ghana,
1: their
0: they
1: match.
0: Beat them with, you know, their back linger. So Ghana go they play Gambia later today around 5. Cape Verde and Rwanda or Cape Verde go play Rwanda by 5-2. Nigeria go play for Guinea-Bissau by 5. In case you get a chance, make you not forget to support. Libya go play Uganda again by 5. Zambia, they play 2 goals by 5. Benin or Benin Republic, they play Mauritania by 6. Congo, they play Cameroon by 8. Gabon, they play Niger by 8 too. While Liberia, they play Mali by 8. Somalia go play Ivory Coast by 8. That'll be the games when they for the African Nations Cup qualifiers. When you come up, when we say those when don't qualify, go play for next year. For those people who said that they play Europa competition, I think a very big game later today. Czech Republic, they play England by 7:45. Spain go play Croatia by 7:45. Scotland, they play Switzerland by the same 7:45. Slovenia, they play North Macedonia by 7:45 too. Finland, they play Belarus by 5. The same time in a Nigeria game, they go. Moldova, they play Faroe Island. Bulgaria, they play Estonia. Luxembourg, they play Iceland. San Marino, they play Albania. Slovakia, they play Kazakhstan. All of this game now by 7:45. That one are the few games where we say that they play later today.
1: All right, that one are the few games where they play later today. We could answer our call for inside. Hello, caller, talk to us. Your name or your location, Shapali Shapali. Hello, I don't pick your call.
2: Hello, Double Clock.
1: Yeah, Shapali Shapali, help us reduce the volume of your radio, my brother.
2: Oh, I don't come out there, my brother. I say our governor for those things are gone. I go bless her for the good work. When he just do now, all those are fucking up. I went go rough for vegetable market. I beg, if he continue like this, this is those state, he go cool down. I beg, may he tell the commissioner for those state and AIG, anybody when just commit any crime concerned about this, the way our governor handle this matter, make it just they handle the matter like that. But all of them will just travel. They go relocate to another country. So another thing when we want to talk, Augustine of Ifaniro, this is independent. Even though Nigeria get us a bina, at least our president for see allows to celebrate independence. Because all of us,
1: we celebrate them. Listen, Augustine. We they celebrate them. Make you get where they go. We they celebrate them. Okay. Just that only Kaduna. Only Kaduna now say they no one celebrate and due to one reason best known to them. One is security and the other state. Everybody they celebrate them. If you celebrate them, perhaps you buy your hookah. If you want to celebrate them, you buy your hookah, buy your soft drink, you take them for there.
2: Okay, thank you. Other thing I want to add, Jonah, the way when governor they handle this issue of this kidnapper, all these people when they sell drugs, when Pekin go, they follow Papa, they fight, they carry cordula, they kill Papa. I bet make it see try, make the House of Assembly see deliberate that matter, make see handle that matter the same way. When they handle kidnapper matter now. Now, wait till I get to contribute for this matter, then be that. Now, do well.
1: All right, thank you, Uncle Sunny, for me, Huiniro. We did, yeah. This is the conference. Yes, good evening, 12 o'clock. Please, so I'm waiting to talk about the people that government. Okay, I wanted to talk about the people that government sentenced to death. Are you sure that this is true? They are kidnappers. If they are grants, if they are grants, may they are evil so rest in peace. I'm Madam Rita from that from Ekenwa.
0: You see what I tell you just now? We'll go break. One, I say Nigerians, you can never satisfy
1: just
0: them.
1: Just hold this one. Okay, after get this call. Talk to me, caller.
3: Like
1: drive with care.
3: Aboki, good evening.
1: Good evening. Well, talk to me.
3: Oga Fresh, good evening.
0: Good evening, madam. Welcome to Drive O'Clock.
3: Yeah, Oga Fresh voice can resemble English man voice.
1: Now, so it been, God bless them. They never resemble my one.
3: Quick. I say this one when Governor Opel do. I say God go bless him. I'll be gift. They come for airport road.
1: Okay. And to give to welcome.
3: God go bless him. God go bless him. I won't say, nobody say they will select people. No say, our side for here, they do and they will go for it. Maybe our other brother, they do and they will say, may they free them. Or maybe say the hand where they take all this one, I don't take all everybody. So that peace go there, the state. Una do well. God bless you now.
1: Thank you very much. Okay, Fresh, they talk something.
0: I mean, they talk about how to satisfy the average black man. I wasn't a Nigerian.
1: They ask whether they're true.
0: Because I felt when I can talk, I said this in a waiting with televised live.

0: and they watch our live stream.
1: Okay, you dey court.
0: I go court and I call the where I call come up for court. I call come up because I go do aside work. Okay. I call the watching for my phone, free TV app.
1: Okay. But the point I want to make me say, when we they talk for ABS, we not just the carry talk. This court proceedings today, now we're waiting we show live from the time when the court stay meet and the time when the court take finish and the time when the judge take give a verdict for this particular case. God, court give verdict finish. People when come there, court will say why court go sentence them to death by hanging. Say what did they do? Whether they keep person? I come they look. I say ah, what did they? What did they
0: Nigerians.
1: I said, not be this same case. All of us there, yeah. They say, I said, they will kidnap person. Now, I said, the same person. Some people go to say, whether it be when they kidnap them, not true. I can't see they think again.
0: I've been a film trick.
1: They say, I be the dog. I said, what are you saying? Mm-hmm. Because sometimes some of us go talk like, who not really they think. Before we talk, I can't tell person. I said, these people, when you be saying they're sorry for, if these people catch you one on one,
0: if they hold you,
1: if they hold you one on one for some kind of location, not be, anytime when they hold you anywhere, you go, you will be traumatized for life. For life, so you just allow the court do its work. It has nothing to do with you.
0: Let the law play.
1: And
0: the
1: we
0: law.
1: Just there too emotional for some kind of things.
0: Too emotional. Say good evening, Drive O'Clock. I greet you now for the studio. Congratulations again to Edo State and Edo State Broadcasting Service for the good work where they do. More grace to the managing director, Oga Festus Aleche, for this one where they do. Oga Fresh, you sabi talk well. I dey like your voice. So you say your name now, Roots. So, Fresh, you don't like your voice. Hello, caller, talk to me.
2: I'm sorry.
0: Good evening.
3: Hello.
0: Good evening, sir. Your name and your location, oh.
3: Larry.
0: Morumi, Obokian, sir.
3: Yeah. Good evening.
0: Thank you.
3: Drive O'Clock.
2: Drive O'Clock.
3: Good evening, Aboki.
0: Greeting for you. Go ahead, Chapali.
3: Yeah, dude.
0: I love you, hello.
3: Sanuku.
0: Sanu. Chapali, talk to us more, they hear you.
3: Fresh, I greet you.
1: Well done, sir. Good afternoon.
3: Good afternoon. This is Harry from Udomi. What I want to talk about is that translation of the languages to different languages. They should share that in because the money they want to invest on it will be so much because they want to chop money. Some people want to chop money out of it. So they should not translate it. If they are translating it to Pidgin English, that one is certain because everybody will hear it. When they translate it to English, to broken English, Pidgin English, not say translate it to different three different languages. When we have more than 100 languages in Nigeria, they will translate it to only three languages. It's not fair. It's not fair to other languages that they will not translate it to. Thank you.
0: Right, thank you very much. They talk say made this translation as you talking for dear my brother Fresh. He say the money where they want to spend to pass land to translation for Igbo, Hausa and Yoruba the Nigerian Constitution. He say na waste of money.
1: I tell you just Nana. I say men just they look at they want to cash out. Then you also more your translate constitution to Yoruba and Igbo. When you go concern, lost concern Yoruba and Igbo. When you look constitution.
0: Hello, caller. Talk to us. Your name and your location inside the matter for Drive O'Clock. Welcome.
4: Yes, Drive O'Clock.
0: Drive O'Clock. How are you there? Okay, welcome, sir.
4: Thank you very much. This afternoon. What you're trying to do is, my name is Check Yourself. I'm always the call the time.
0: Check Yourself. Check hello? Us here. Talk to us.
4: I beg that translation of language made not DRM because an Urobotu na language they go translate Urobotu.
0: Okay.
4: What did that man?
0: They go translate Benin too.
4: Yes, everybody. So let's remember that stupid mistake. I call it stupid mistake. I'm sorry.
0: Okay.
4: I'm sorry.
0: You don't apologize.
4: I'm sorry.
0: Uh-huh.
4: I'm sorry. Please let them not do it. What did that man? The first man talk. Make them translate to broken language. That way, boy, make them speak. Hey, they stop speaking grammar. Broken would have better.
0: Pidgin, go?
4: Yeah, Pidgin. I go care about major language. Okay.
0: All right.
4: Hey, they don't go back and front.
0: All right.
4: Thank you very much.
0: Thank you very much, sir. Yeah. My brother, all the way from that side. Hey, you talk something, madam. What did you tell me?
5: I said that means they go translate all the language in the Edo State.
0: Igbaike, Awuchi, Esan, Isako, all of them.
1: But I don't know if you talk like that because they first tell us before say Nigeria get theory major. Now, where the discrimination called day like that?
0: Which
5: that is the major that make them want to
1: honor. So they're saying Nigeria get three major languages, Igbo, Yoruba, and Hausa. So now that theory major, so now they say they want translate now to, they want translate the constitution now to. Now where the matter
0: they? I beg, maybe they translate, I want me to look for my...
5: Now PG, better part.
0: Hello, caller, talk to me. Your name and your location, Shapali, Shapali.
2: I agree to you, Aboki. Now me, mama, happiness for looking with.
0: Mommy, happiness, make us happy, sharp.
2: Confirm that language where they want translate. I beg, they just forget that one. As three of the three come out for notes for money, that one never do. That one don't do. I bet concerning our president, then I have to tell them if you don't come, say, hunger day for Nigeria, so that they will see the people who will go line up, go vote for them.
0: All right, thank you, Mama Happiness. Inside the matter, 090-443-6225. Messages they pop in and they see how's the matter they call for here. All right, thank you. I don't understand what you they try talk. Madarita, they say, I said, if they are guilty, may their soul, evil soul rest in perfect peace. Oga Fresh, make you get, Oga Fresh, you get matter, but I like, you because you always speak my mind. Aboki, you get anger issue. Become it. I love you. Avego, will I leave you for 12 o'clock? Hello, caller, talk to me. Your name and where they call me from? Good evening. You're putting me on hold. Hello, caller, talk to me. All right, now that one don't work. Come on for you. 090-443-6225. If you check the time now, just 30 minutes. Don't touch 4 o'clock. Before you know, would I enter inside the major news by 5 o'clock? Where they come by 5. The state news by 5 o'clock. We're going to taste you. We're going to listen to us. Hello, caller. Talk to us. Inside the matter for 5 o'clock. We don't give you a plenty to talk. Talk to me.
6: Good afternoon,
0: mommy. Welcome. All right, so you know, tell us your name. Hello? Oh yeah, talk to us.
6: I beg, I want to say not be that one they talk of today. I beg. Someone hear me beg, they say, what do we do there for a Kawan Barak? What we know they do, they know they give us. Like more than 1 month. We never see the night for face. I beg, let them see the neighbor house.
0: All right. We don't hear that one. We'll go touch like that one.
6: Thank you.
0: All right, now for inside there, I will check what the happen for street or social media. Make we just give a small hodges while we while wait time for inside there. I will go talk with the happen for hodges.
7: For hot gist around the world.
0: All right, time to reach for hot gist around the world. We're just giving out story. Wait till they happen for inside here. Got fresh. This one where they call me for inside the hot gist. Now just one. I want drop program. This one at Pastor. Pastor do always see in wife. He know they really understand. Go say the way the wife they do kurukere waka. Do kurukere waka. He no understand. Now he go hire private investigator. Then the private investigator where they come they check matter. When they check matter fresh, pastor and wife and drummer, they drum for inside the, you know what I mean?
1: The Lord is good.
0: The Lord. They drum inside there. Now the man walk catch them inside the hotel room and say, my wifey, I marry you. You're a church drummer and then they drum you. Now the wife called the quarrel. The man say, why you go to carry private investigator? Why you go to beat on me? Man, the thing cause quarrel. The drummer now says it's the devil's work.
1: No devil work, sir.
0: Fresh, help me answer the matter.
1: I know, no devil work. well, a coin of two sides. Now, something result to something when make the pastor start to suspect. Because person, when marry person, know who he marry. And maybe he don't realize, say, the way when the waka they go, he not really declare. He know, say, who they, you could judge the suspect. But first thing first, I don't want to praise the woman because say make the man first get lack of trust. I know now lack of because if you say not be lack of trust, you know go employ person.
0: Is he saying wife they misbehave?
1: Now the same thing with the talk so now because at that point in time trust already they broken. But you never you just say oh the one they calculate. I say this woman they worker. They ain't call carry person or employ person. And you know they when make you be say he doubt for this settled. But at the end of the day. These days, the amount of married women, less now women can't cheat past married men these days.

0: Because they not be if you calculate.
1: No, look at that kind of eye.
0: No, you they look me.
1: They look at.
0: Now, be, may I tell you what happened? If man, men they proud enough. Men they proud enough. Because they didn't do guy. Now you go say men go there. I say this one I don't do. This one I don't do. The amount of women when they cheat now, you cannot compare the percentage. The only thing woman not the come as I call talking. Woman not the you bless you the best.
1: I never give you Mike.
0: Even and now the way we be, as you not really they take statistics because you come online and I mean, you see what it happen. When women go say when we say something, ah.
2: We both say what a man can do.
0: Okay, you they agree with me now. Now I have to say you won't follow me argue.
3: I know us now.
0: Okay, you don't want to say you know us. So because if you calculate the amount of women
1: the
0: now,
1: away they grant.
0: You are the amount of women with this matter when they grant so, bro. The woman basically whether I pass a wife or not, you pass a wife. That one not really too concern me. As far as long as you don't already they married to a person, it means that you don't already break the trust. Of person when people say they put trust in you. You understand? I don't know that the drama. If that boy when we say this.
1: And the drama na young guy.
0: Now wait time I want to talk so.
1: Very because, young guy.
0: Because not be elderly man because they be drama for
1: mentalist.
0: Church. Church instrumentalist. Yeah. So if you say you take advantage of that small boy.
2: Yes, he wants me. I know I said woman do good thing. But pastor gay wife time. Every time he dey altar, if he's not fasting and praying, he go dey mountain. On Sunday after church, I want to see daddy.
0: Yeah.
2: Go dey church, that kind of five.
0: He bless you go support party well, well.
2: No, and they come. Then, maybe, daddy call tire for night, enough you do your work. But no,
1: now you go carry church drama.
2: I know stock say she do a good thing, but more not come out daddy entirely. Pastor come out. Even he said you dey go mountain, you dey get her time, you dey service her well. If na woman we like that thing as couple,
0: yeah.
2: You dey meet her
0: needs, level. Yeah, physical needs. Say, yes.
2: Not be just they go chuggle, they pray.
1: See ya, see ya.
0: I know what you dey talk about. Okay, I've been there. Now. I don't go trans.
2: You don't play your role.
0: No need to call.
1: See ya, you don't see ya.
0: I dey see ya.
1: You see the way the woman young. You see the young woman.
0: We know they change the fact. But now make we talk about communication every now and then.
2: Yeah.
0: Say this thing. You know, say some kind of times. Sometimes some people go the same to talk. Maybe you say a man go tell a man go talk. Say how they talk like people of the world. Not true. Some people you go say no. Make another man. I'm like so. Yeah, cause. But at this point in time, it's not to do something we say you know we normally want to do. It's only normal that you speak your truth. Talk the thing we say in your mind. Because even as long as say you they care for the church, you must not forget to care for the home. You understand? Now, what some pastors even they do when we say their children will come spoil for their hand?
2: Exactly.
0: They say they get conference, they get meeting, they get deliverance. So
1: does that give the wife warranty
0: we not
1: or
0: say,
1: guarantee?
0: I understand where she's going. You don't give her the right. You don't tell her something, they leave something.
1: Fresh and
0: she
1: this
0: don't convert me.
1: This year. Hello, Gola. Good. Shapali for Hodges. Okay, we don't lose this one. 0904436225. Mogu just drop the Hodges because I know say after now we dey come out for here and we dey go inside the news break. Hello, caller, talk to me. Shapali for the Hodges. We dey for grand. Hello. All right, no sleeping on the bicycle. Once you don't pick your car, we don't pick your call. Okay, this one say a driver clock. They won't translate our constitution to three major language. How many Nigeria know the constitution? Instead of translating the constitution, make them compulsory for all schools to they teach Nigeria constitution or Oga Lampard. Now they talk this one. Hello, caller, talk to us for the matter. What would they discuss for grant? Salamu alaikum.
4: Hello, good evening.
1: Good evening, sir. Talk to me, Shapali.
4: I call you back again. This is Henry from Urumi.
1: Elder Henry, you're welcome, sir.
4: You see, maybe that woman, the drummer saying that devil's work. Devil don't suffer where. I don't see anybody where suffer the devil. Because anybody where do something, go put her for devil. Say that devil come.
1: The devil work.
4: That woman, he need cucumber to enter that hole. That is why he carried that drama. Thank you.
1: All right, thank you so much. That one, I your submission for inside there. Messages they pour in for inside the minute. They send us message for WhatsApp.

0: and both our normal text we dey here to answer una for here 09044362225. We dey here to discuss many things for inside here. Now Hodges, we don't sit down for inside here. Chapal, hello caller, talk to me. Your name and where the call us from?
1: Talk.
0: Yes, so drive care.
1: This is the voice of Ogaogba, the regional group of the Central.
0: Ogaogba, now what do you like? You don't comment. Aya, Chapali.
1: You know what me want to tell you?
0: Mm-mm.
1: And that day of the eighth person, you say, instead of me to kill my husband, I will pay the dowry and go away. What I mean by that, any woman, wake up, waka, here and there, she will never satisfy with one man. Even that woman, she knows the work where the husband they do before. If he knows that she never will cope with the husband, let her pay the dowry and go away so that he will feel. Because she don't stop with waka for so many people. He don't see the difference. Thank you. God bless you.
0: All right. Thank you very, very much. I got fresh. Is he getting to talk as the matter?
2: Not really, get anything much. I want to talk for the matter. And we'd already talk about, say, what did the woman do? Not really good. But sometimes communication are key. Because when it comes to this small aspect for marriage, women really they suffer. When it comes to this aspect for marriage, women really they suffer. Make people know, say, time don't change. Not be the one where it be before. Not be say it be, not be say it be now. People, when they're born, when we say they don't old, they get something, so they say they will get respect for their husband. But nowadays, people don't really get that time because of the exposure, because of the internet, because of the influence of Western world. So a lot of things don't really change. Some people, if you say their husband not really send it like that, and the friends, when they keep, they say a lot of things for drama, for movies. So they'll just begin wakagwaza. So we people need to do better, most especially men. Take very important things.
0: So that's
2: like
0: the pastor now, yes. Today over busy.
2: Because some men, no, I don't want to use pastor safe. As some men,
0: too
2: busy for
0: to give time, yes, to their wives.
2: Yes.
0: Now they make their wife now go outside.
2: You know, I'm not saying I deny all of them. I know not generalize. Some women, they won't judge their promiscuous. But you know, as much as we talk about these women, we must also talk about their husbands. When we say their husbands, suppose they try as much as possible to give their best for house. When we say nothing at all, and say I'm busy now, I go work now, and you know say I day work, you know say we day prayer since, you know say we day fasting 41 days, and you know say Bible tell us if we day fast, make we abstain.
0: Stay holy.
2: Okay, as you day fast now, me day fast. As you day fast, I fast.
0: I want that.
2: So everybody supposed to know their side.
0: Okay, all right, now everybody supposed to know their side. 09044362225. Inside the matter for the Hodges. Hello, caller, talk to us. Your name and your location. Shapali, talk to me. Hello? The way network, they carry me play. Hello, caller, talk to me. Hello? All right, I don't pick your call, but the last network still the carry us play for inside there. Try call me back for inside that one. 09044362225. But we'll discuss for here as the hot gist is hot for inside this one. Hello, caller, talk to us. We don't pick your call. Bless you, I go reset this make a do factory reset system for inside because it's in the academy they play for you. But why are they do that one? The WhatsApp message just the enter say drive o'clock agree to now for inside the matter. Congratulations again to Edo State for this achievement, great achievement for security matter. And I will appreciate the governor for passing the law. This one now, everybody I go clear say they no go to do bad for there. Anybody we won't do bad. May see as they go end for inside our. And again, they advise the youth, make the youth come on hand for bad thing because there is no way for quick money. He say his name now, Mr. Peter, all the way from Delta State. The way Delta people, they commend our governor for the good work way they do. And they try to reset this thing.
2: It show that they see. You don't understand. You get what the good person go do. You get something you say governor go do. People will say, I say governor for doing like this. You get what tips governor will still do. People will say, now the best thing now I do. So this one is one of those things when we say it is show. When they talk about crime not what you they let thrive. You understand? Because if the moment you begin to let them thrive, fear not go there. People will begin to put themselves into this thing. I don't know that you understand.
0: Checkmate.
2: You know when they also rugged me, before you know, they say, yeah. Before you know that time, this one, go they do that one. We made the governor say, if this thing happened, the people, first, if they doubt her, say maybe na church or church. Yeah, church then once they offer bring one person house down, that person turn out. You know that so.
3: Landlord. They say what's
2: happening
3: which
2: here?
3: Which work you they do?
2: What's happening here? Then that person go on for roomy. They bring your house down. Yeah. Nepo come no say even before you go hear person they talk say you know where I be. You know what? Because you know say you don't get advantage. So all of these things. Maybe I saw this people now go kidnap person now. Eh? The matter, you not say. Now they don't go court. Now court don't give judgment. Then now they don't sentence them to death. You understand? Mm. So anybody now
3: and the death sentence with the watch on.
2: You know, I said this one. This one can't tell us say happen. This one I waiting we watch.
3: Hey,
2: you know understand? So now waiting we they see. No be person can't tell us say for beer parlor when they go drink beer. Can't us say yes. Say no be a yes. Say every one of us here. If you not, it be a swam. So waiting we they talk. If people now, if you they hear us say you they plan to go kidnap person. I know some people don't see here what do. But in case you they plan to, no say they go catch you.
3: You know why I said, you know why this thing we just talked like before we for off camera.
2: Yeah.
3: There's some people they see they doubt, say whether or not true.
2: True, yeah.
3: When they see, they don't give them, they struggle. They say, no, be film trick. It's doctored, man. Now, doctor video. By the time they see him physically, then they go say, oh boy.
2: Come who they hand. Do crime, make you remove hand come for crime. Hand,
3: because those state is not for you. If you are doing
2: who
3: bad,
2: they do crime, make come on hand for crime.
3: Hmm.
2: Now small they deliver. You understand that bookie? Not be the good book say now small now they take the gather. We'll get 1,000 today, keep 200. Tomorrow go turn 1,000. And if you expect to pack hand today, sometimes if you end to your own debt.
3: Detriment. Hello caller, talk to us. Your name and your location. Yes, so my brother, talk to me. Yes, talk to me, Shapali.
1: Abed, I want your comment to do state governor for which you have to do state because I watch online for Saple. I got it for Saple.
3: Okay, I got it for Saple, Delta State. Welcome.
1: Mojeto will try for that when you do.
3: Hmm.
1: Because I want that in life for news for station when I follow the place they go. It's a record development.
3: Hmm.
1: When they put issue on self, people go know watch and what I say, see what they happen. So I just play me the other governor to be a single time. Did a good thing because it does call records. But they make us see as a kind of good, so they go hang their life. They go see no say they don't hang them. They will not say yes. People go get caught and say, well, I don't need the country, small, small. But all this kind of governor, all this kind of decision, I will decide for our leaders to save the country. Thank you. God will bless you.
3: Thank you very much, my brother, all the way from Sapele. And truly, my brother, if truly, truly governors take pute to this thing, kidnapping. It could be a story for Nigeria.
2: If Tosena so serve all these bandits that they do them,
3: yes,
2: if for don't reduce
3: banditry, anybody they catch, reduce. They say this one in hand there for kidnapping and banditry. Ufia,
2: na so,
3: yeah, up arm.
2: If Tosena so, because now we say you go arrest bandits, yeah, then tomorrow you got to say don't repent. Then you can't repent.
3: My taxpayer money.
2: Yeah, tell me you come
3: to the same
2: system. Yeah, go so as a before them. When they so as a before they finish, now come give them small thing. Those people, you can't say maybe one way they went their side, may stop. But you know go stop because he get in mind. Say if you want to say you arrest them, he go tell say don't repent. You don't understand? Those few ones when we say on our cards, just end up for there.
3: The rest go come one.
2: Then the ones when we say they fear go see catch them. You understand? Then anyone want to catch, again, off there. The one when one join, no join.
3: Yeah.
2: You understand? Because life they precious.
3: Yeah. Ah, hello caller, talk to us. This is the matter for driver caller Shapali.
4: Hello, good afternoon.
3: Good afternoon, sir.
4: This is Henry from Ulumi.
3: Okay, talk to us.
4: I want to congratulate the state governor for this kind of bold step when it takes concerning these kidnappers. I think this will discourage others who want to go into the business because it's a very bad business. I would like to know where they come from, all the people that have been sentenced to death, where they come from. Thank you.
3: All right, you go like note to where they come from, and you go see them very, very soon for inside newspaper. The day where they go do their offing, where they go off them very there for their 0904436. Let me know for trouble inside driver club. Hello, caller, talk to me. Your name and your location.
0: Hello.
5: Good evening, sir.
0: Good evening, sir. Talk to me,
5: Shapali. Good evening, sir.
0: I did hear you.
5: Thank you. Is that Drive O'Clock?
0: This is Drive O'Clock. This is

0: Abuchi and the press.
1: I really thank God for watching Governor Duo. These people, when they sentence, so now I come back here, now be their basal. Three times, now they operate here. Hmm. Two pharmacy store and one hospital. So we thank God for watching Governor Duo. We pray, may God keep on making it, do better thing for us in it. Thank you.
0: All right, thank you very, very much. As we want to wrap up for inside here, Oga Fresh, what do you get to tell Edo State Nigerians?
2: Today is a very special day for Edo State. And so I want to see, which I don't talk before, see, remove hand for batting. Remove hand for batting. Person when I never see person when we say point for batting when we say last. There's always a story at the end of the that story not be better one. Remember, say you get family. Even if you say you don't think about yourself, think about your mama. If you don't get your mama, think about your sisters, think about your brothers, think about your father, think about your people. Because I know say some of the feel say born one or two children. Think about your children. Not just to take this one because of yourself. Take this one because of people who say they believe and they trust you. Now where you have me for drop matter be that.
0: All right, make I just pick this last call. Now you go be my last caller before I come off for SS today. Talk to me, Chapali, Chapali.
3: Hello.
0: Yes, talk to me. Sir. Good evening, sir. Raise your volume. Raise your volume.
3: Good evening, sir.
0: Yes. Hey, talk to me, man to man.
3: My name is Fidelis. I'm calling from Andolo.
0: Uncle Fidelis, all the way from Andolo. Talk to us.
3: We really appreciate what our state governor do. He really try well.
0: Mm.
3: But the issue is that this thing where you put for grass, so make it no blessing that only poor people now go they affect to even big men.
0: If the law found them what guilty and say they hand inside the matter, they go dance streets to the tune.
3: Okay. Thank you very much.
0: Nobody's above the law.
3: All right, sir.
0: Thank you very much. Sir. Thank you, my brother, for all the way for other law. Yes, my people for house. Now here want to drag the cutty for inside drive o'clock. I beg. Come on hard for bad thing. If they do bad, make you know they make you come on hand. And for people where they collect advice from people, if they do bad, come out and for bad. And you know they spray fake rumor. Because fake rumor, you know, they lead to better things. And I wish you a happy day. Until we see ourselves tomorrow, inshallah. Now don't forget to stay with us after now the state news by 5 o'clock. Then from there, my Oga Dr. Festus Aleke, the managing director of EBS, will come to do a crime alert. We will do the highlights for inside the crime scene for TV and boat radio. Until we see ourselves tomorrow, inshallah, stay safe, stay happy, and live in joy. So, Jabo Kitauna, bye bye.

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0: 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We bring you current news as it happens from around Nigeria and the world.
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2: A very good evening to you. The time is 5 o'clock. Welcome to the State News and EBS 95.7. I am Matthew Jakaye. We begin with the headlines. A special court sitting in Benin City sentenced four persons to death by hanging. INEC sacked October 9 for nationwide PVC collection. And on the foreign scene, US President threatens ban on diesel exports. The news editorial is on Okpagamufi Road. Details shortly.

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1: The Special Criminal Court sitting in Benin City has sentenced four persons to death by hanging over the June 14, 2026 kidnapping incident at a vegetable market along Airport Road, Benin City. The convicts are 32-year-old Marvelous Isaac, 36-year-old Wisdom Michael, 30-year-old Rufus Emete Michael, and 27-year-old Gift Raphael. Delivering judgment, the tribunal judge, Honorable Justice Igbona Terry Mamodu, held that the prosecution had proved its case against the four convicts beyond reasonable doubt as required by law. The court found all four guilty of conspiracy and sentenced each of them to 7 years imprisonment on that count. On the charge of kidnapping, the court sentenced the convicts to death to be carried out by hanging or by lethal injection in accordance with the applicable law. The court also convicted and sentenced the convicts to death for the offense of armed robbery. Justice Mamodu commended a private citizen whose closed-circuit television CCTV captured the vegetable market kidnapping incident, describing the footage as an important piece of evidence in the case. The judge also called on the Edo State government to install CCTV cameras in public places to strengthen surveillance and assist security agencies in tracking and apprehending criminal suspects. Justice Mamodu equally commended the police for what he described as their thorough investigation to the case. With the court's judgment, the four convicts now face the ultimate punishment imposed by the court for the offences for which they were convicted, subject to any further legal process available to them. Governor Monday Okpebholo has assured Edo residents that his administration will remain focused on delivering on the mandate given to it by the people and advancing the development of the state. The governor gave the assurance during his visit to APC members in Ego and Oedo local government areas as part of efforts to strengthen the party ahead of the 2027 general elections. EBS Government House correspondent Melzi Sagboma has more.
2: Governor Monday Okpebholo, accompanied by APC leaders and top government officials, visited various locations across Ego and Oredo to interact with party members and mobilize support ahead of the 2027 elections. In Ego, the team visited Ogeda Barracks Police Training School and the textile mill where APC members from the 10 wards participated in the engagement. In Oredo, the delegation visited Garrick Memorial College, Edokpolo Grammar School, and Uwa Primary School. Addressing the party faithful, Governor Okpebholo reaffirmed his administration's commitment to the development of Edo State, while urging continued support for APC candidates contesting the various federal and state constituencies.
3: We have our Senate candidate, our House of Rep standing here. Our vote will speak, and we speak massively. I want to tell you that we will continue to work according to the mandate you have given us. And that is exactly what we are going to be doing. And that is exactly what we are doing. And you know, once I say we are going to do this for the president in terms of the number of votes we are going to give to the president, are we all not committed to it?
2: Also speaking, APC State Chairman Jared Tinibe, alongside the Ego Local Government Chairman Osaro Eribo, respectively urged supporters to sustain the momentum and support the party's candidate as well as President Bola Tinibu ahead of the 2027 elections.
4: With the leadership of Senator Monday Okpebholo as governor of this state, the party sponsored council chairmen and their councillors in their various elections without spending a dime.
5: After the local government council election, they now actually knew that the base of APC in Edo are swollen. This election is going to be very more technical now. And we are going to, from time to time, let people know what and what we are going to be doing by way of agents, by way of all other things that concern the election.
6: Edo local government was among the local government that delivered for you, sir. We won a good local government for you. And we are also going to promise you today that in the next election, that we are also going to deliver President Ahmed Bola Tinubu.
2: The engagement provided an opportunity for APC leaders to reconnect with party members at the grassroots while reaffirming their commitment to strengthening the party ahead of the 2027 general elections. Moses Agboma, EBS News.
1: The Edo State government has pledged to strengthen its partnership with the Foundation for Partnership Initiatives in the Niger Delta, PIND, to boost agriculture, skills development, and community livelihoods. The pledge was made during a meeting between the Edo State Deputy Governor Dennis Dahosa and a PIND delegation at the government house in Benin City. Joy Ogbole brings the details.
7: Receiving the delegation at the government house in Benin City, the Edo State Deputy Governor Dennis Dahosa commended PIND's partnership with Okomo Oil Company, which provided solar-powered electricity to Bilibu community. He also approved the proposed renovation and reactivation of the Udo Skills Development Center.
8: You have enumerated a lot of programs that we have, not just in Niger Delta states, but specifically in Edo State. And we are so happy because most of these multinational companies, without your intervention, using the CSR to bring development and transformation to various states in Niger Delta, I believe without the European Foundation,
7: the state governor further emphasized the need to improve agricultural productivity, assuring the foundation of the state government's readiness to collaborate on initiatives aimed at improving livelihoods.
8: Continue to do more. I believe at the entrance of this government house, you can see a lot of security vehicles that is the executive governor is willing to give out to the security agencies to further reduce the crime rate in the state. Why am I emphasizing on the security? It is only when it is safe for our mother to go to farm that they can go to farm and be able to be productive. So His Excellency, if you look at in Edo State, we have shine agenda and security is number one. Followed by health. You know, agriculture is also part of it. So be rest assured that the executive government of the state will be willing to partner with you in some of these
7: earlier, PIND's program director, Dr. Ifyong Essan, highlighted the foundation's interventions in Edo State and called for stronger government support, including access to about 4,700 hectares of farmland and the creation of safe farm corridors.
9: To take us on a partnership around practical priorities that can improve livelihoods, expand opportunity, and strengthen peace across the state. Our partnership and development footprint in Edo State is historic. It didn't start today. But what is very important to us is that we have taken a very profound step as a leader in ensuring that we deepen that footprint in the state. And we thank you very much for that.
7: The proposed interventions are expected to strengthen agriculture, skill development, and livelihood across Edo State. Joy Oboli, EBS News.
1: Residents, motorists, and other road users around Aduwawa and Ramat Park are expressing relief over the massive erosion control project on the construction aimed at addressing persistent flooding in the area. They say the interventions have significantly improved the situation, bringing relief to motorists, businesses, and households previously affected by flooding. Egosa Adiase, who monitored the situation during the heavy rains, brings the report.
10: According to residents, when it rains, it might take you close to 1 hour before you dare bring out your wares to display for customers to buy. But let it not be my own words, let's hear from the residents.
11: Omoruge Enyorobo, Festus Idiage, and Ibrahim Okpeyowe did not miss words as they commended the Edo State government for the erosion control project around Ramat Park by Apikot Junction.
12: Normally, before when rain fall like this, it takes us for hours before we pass here. We thank God that this president governor now draw the attention of the contractor to come and reduce the erosion for us.
13: When the rain falls, nobody pass here for the next 1 hour. You will see fraud everywhere. You have to, if you are a driver, you have to look for somewhere to park. If you are a pedestrian, you look for somewhere to stay till something goes down.
14: This road was an eyesore before now. And the erosion, the slow down commercial activity for Rama Park and its environment. Especially within from Kilimanjaro down to Eco Bank. Before this present administration come do a massive drainage, you can see for yourself, front of corner and so 6 feet depth, massive drainage from here down to Rama Park, down to Obaseki Street for back of Guinness.
11: Other residents and motorists record that before the intervention, the area was virtually unmotorable and impassable, describing it as a no-go area for motorists, commuters, and other road users, especially during heavy rainfall.
15: This Ramat, if rain fall before, we know the few person. Erosion will carry person safe. So now, as they do now, erosion of the stair again. That's the rain fall since yesterday. Road, they were well.
13: Before the whole place, they flooded. And even if you carry like car, like minibus, fear not will let you pass.
10: When I was coming this morning, because it was already raining, I was afraid if I can be able to maneuver this erosion that used to gather at this place. But as I was so surprised that when I got here, your place was very, very okay, very dry.
11: The resident also called on the Ministry of Environment and other relevant authorities to intensify monitoring and ensure regular de-seating of drains to sustain the gains recorded during the intervention.
10: By my watch, it is exactly 2 p.m. As you can see, it's still raining, but there's no single drop of water on the road. All thanks to the massive drainage system constructed by Governor Monday Okpebholo that takes all the storm waters from this Bini Auchi Road down into the Kuba River. The people are saying a very big thank you to the governor. They really appreciate the work of the governor. From Bini Auchi Road in Adoawa, Egosa Adeyise, EBS News.
1: And away from road infrastructure to the 2027 general election build-up, where the Independent National Electoral Commission, INEC, has fixed October 9, 2026 for the commencement of the nationwide collection of newly issued permanent voters card, PVCs, ahead of the 2027 general elections. INEC Chairman Joshua Mukbuton announced this in Kaduna during the Commission's Northwest Zonal Interactive Meeting with staff. He said the newly issued PVCs followed three phases of the continuous voter registration CVR exercise, which recorded more than 10.7 million new registrations. According to him, the registrations are subject to verification through the automated biometric identification system. And meanwhile, the chairman of the Independent National Electoral Commission, INEC, Joshua Mukbuton, has appealed to the Emir of Zazzau, Ahmed Bamali, to support efforts to promote peaceful and issue-based campaigns ahead of the 2027 general elections. And Mukbuton made the appeal during a visit to the MS Palace in Zaria, Kaduna State, as part of the Commission's nationwide zonal readiness assessment and interactive staff engagement for the 2027 polls. EBS correspondent Henrietta Mawadu brings us the report.
16: Chairman of the Independent National Electoral Commission, INEC Joash Amupiton, wants the Emir of Zazzau, Ahmed Bamali, to use his position to counsel political parties, candidates, and their supporters to avoid violence and embrace issue-based campaigns ahead of the 2027 general elections, noting that elections must never be treated as do-or-die affairs, but as a peaceful celebration of civic choice. Amupiton urges the monarch to strongly counsel youths against allowing themselves to be used as tools in the hands of politicians or instruments of political violence and thuggery. The INEC chairman further calls on the Emir to encourage the people of Zazzau Emirate to actively participate in all stages of the electoral process, from the collection of permanent voters' cards to turning out peacefully to vote on election days. He stresses that a vibrant democracy requires an engaged, informed, and participating electorate. Amopitan further notes that conducting a national election in Africa's largest democracy with a national voter register approaching the 100 million mark requires early planning, operational discipline, and deep stakeholder engagement. He adds that the commission has moved away from last-minute logistics in favor of testing, auditing, and strengthening its operational readiness well ahead of the polls. The INEC chairman assures the Emirates that under his leadership, the commission remains committed to neutrality, fairness, and transparency, stating that INEC has no candidate, no political party, and no interest other than the sovereign will of the Nigerian people. The Emir of Zazzau, Ahmed Bamali, thus commends the INEC chairman for leading the commission's delegation to the palace and for providing timely information on preparations for the 2027 general election. The monarch, however, identifies fairness, justice, a level playing field, security, timely dissemination of information, and prompt release of results as critical elements for a successful electoral process. He also urges INEC to address concerns arising from previous elections, particularly the late distribution

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4: Hello, my listeners. My name is Baba Miracle, aka Baba Twins. Why people they call me Baba Twins? Now, because of the natural herbal medicine, where God helped me to take put smile for husband and wife face. On any matter, we consign inability to produce children. My office is down Berekete for number 17, Orobo Street, back of Ego Local Government, Uselu Market, Benin City, Edo State. 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Many health factor now feel lead to the issue of child problem between husband and wife. But I go first talk on the one way consign man. Some men no feel satisfy their woman inside room as a result of weakness where yama don't cause for inside their body. Why some men they battle with this weakness as a result of too much sugar for their body or some other serious health condition where don't affect the water where they produce for their body. So if you be man, where you don't go for checkup, they confirm and say you get infection where they cause your weakness. 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And you feel call me on top this number, 081-35-5797-00. 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

0: 0035 57 9700. And for you, woman, where they find it difficult to conceive and make your oga baba bobo or baba twins as a result of yamayama infection, or you know, even they see your time again as a woman and you never enter 40 years, talk less of 50 years, abi they come small small. If you come this month, next month na wahala, abi your stomach they big like say you get belle and no be belle, or something like stone they move round for your stomach, or something they walk around your body. My sister, all these symptoms no good for woman body. Oh, abi you be woman, we go get belle today before 1 or 2 months, it go don't come down. Try make you visit me, Baba Miracle, aka Baba Twins. Abi na be couple, we don't get one, get two children. To get more, come be wahala. Make una come out too. I don't come with better natural medicine. We dey very good for everybody. As it good for man, na so e good for woman. House without children, na like feed without player. I pray say God, we don't dey do am for others, go do for everybody. So if you be man and you no feel all grand where as a man for your house because of weakness, we don't turn you to lazy man. Try make you visit me. Some men no dey get feelings at all. Why some no even dey get urge? If time reach like this, their network will just fail. My papa don't reach 97 years. He still marry young lady and he dey perform his civic duty. Well. Make una no lose hope. God, we do for Sarah. We no still forget Anna. Go do na own too. My office is down Berekete for number 17, Orobo Street, back of Ego Local Government, Uselu Market, Benin City, Edo State. My phone number na 081-35-57-9700. Once again, 081-35-57-9700. My wife get that day here with me. What do you get for your fellow women?
1: If you be woman, where infection don't let you get joy of marriage. And Bible talk say, go into the world and multiply. And now the same Bible talk say, there won't be a barren woman in my home. Before infection fits happen for woman body, it must get reason. Some people, they're very careless with their health. Now when infection don't nearly damage some organ for their body, before they go come, they look for solution. How you go take know if infection day your body? You feel they feel heaviness. You feel they feel very tired if you do small thing. 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After plenty years where I don't marry, I don't get joy of marriage due to this infection. Before I can't get solution through the help of roots and apps, where help me summer all the yamayama where infection don't cause for my body. 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Me self can't be mama twins, mama miracle. 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And them no dey tell blind man say ring the follow. Once he touch am, he go run.
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2: 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You woman like me, for any of your health-related problem, I'm here with my husband.
1: My phone number is 081-33-59-3927. Once again, 081-33-59-3927. We are not a jack of all trades, master of none. We specialize in the treatment of only man problem, which is weakness of organ, that is, inability of a man to stand, to act, or to perform as a man. And our research has made us know that we have a lot of things that can make a man not to perform as a man or to act as a man, like long-term infection, too much of urinating, stress also can result to inability to perform as a man. How do you know that you have this problem in the body system? It's when you are having the same symptoms like pains when you are urinating, pus may be coming out when you are urinating, pepperis in the private part or all over the body, or mucus may be coming out during urinating, rashes and itching all over the body or in the private part, severe headache all the time, or sometimes you will see sore in your private part or all over the body. All these things can make a man not to perform as a man if it's not well treated. Feces Babatunde Raji Fasola, aka Stand Well Well.
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1: 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And by the special grace of God, you will not remain the same. All your whole hotness of the body all the time, weakness of the body, especially in the morning, difficulty in walking, you will see you will not be able to walk from 1 kilometer to 1 kilometer. All this can make a man not to perform as a man. Movement of warm like ant and biting all over your body, you will see your stomach will be shouting, making a noise, bururu, bururu, all the time. And if you eat little food, your stomach will just swallow. To eat another one will be difficult. Or sometimes you will see your anus is coming out when you go to toilet. Or it can come with red something when you go to toilet. All this can make a man not to perform as a man if it's not well treated. Visit me, Babatunde Raji Fasola, a.k.a. Baba Stand Well Well. Baba Stand Well Well.
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1: 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By the grace of God, you will not remain the same. We have one medicine that we first of all give you. We call it Ajegun. Ajegun. This medicine, when we give you, it will make any medicine you take to work perfectly in your body, and you'll be able to perform as a man. Don't be a newspaper reader in the night when you're supposed to perform your duty. Don't allow your madam to carry your property, your beautiful garden, go meet another man. Come and collect Ajegun, and we will make you to become a man. And you'll be able to do chiki chiki chiki chiki with your madam. Your madam will be able to cook better food for you, because if you cannot do chiki chiki with your madam, your madam will not happy with you. Come and meet me, Babatunde Raji Fasola, aka Baba Stand Well Well.
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1: 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Or you man, you urinate more than 4 or 5 times before they break, and you drink a lot of water. The more you drink water, the more you urinate. 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You cannot be able to sleep. If you sleep in 1 hour, you wake up. Sleep in 2 hours, we wake up. All this can make a man not to perform as a man. 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
3: 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My name na Baba Yoruba. 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But if you see there for Agbo, you fit find me for Okobi by Melekwe Junction for Agbo. My phone number na 070-26176885. Today, wetin I want to talk about na prostate. Prostate na the gland where they inside the male reproductive system where they produce fluid. Now that fluid they join body with sperm cells from the testicles and with fluids from other glands to combine to form semen. This prostate gland fit get problem, start the experience enlargement or other issues for inside man body. Nobody sabi the exact thing where they cause prostate enlargement. But the truth be say, aging or some kind of hormonal change fit cause am. Bacterial infection or other factors they fit cause prostatitis or waiting we sabi as the inflammation of the prostate. But prostate disease gets some risk factors with the age, race, family history or lifestyle. It gets some signs where we say if you notice them, now we say your prostate don't get problem. You go to get frequent urge to urinate for night. You go wake up many times to go pee. As you pee, the pee go to pain you. You go to feel some kind of burning sensation. If your urine they get pink or red color, you suppose waka fast. 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Delay fit spoil something for you. Oh, I beg, save this address now. Oh, number 10, Owina Street, back of GT Fast Food off Ekenwa Road for Benin City for Edo State. 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Once again, 070-26176885. You fit also the experience pain for your bone or pelvis, or you go to find them difficult to urinate. As you push, it drop small. Sometimes when you want piss to start, the piss self go to hard you. As you piss, it go difficult to empty your bladder. For daytime, you go to feel tired. You know if you get normal erection or even stand giriga. Abi don't turn you to 1 minute man. Now this science go tell you say your prostate gland no day okay. But I get good news for you. All these things go be things of the past. If you visit Baba Yoruba, you fit find me for number 10, Owina Street, back of GT Fast Food off Ekenwa Road for Benin City for Edo State. Number 10, Owina Street, back of GT Fast Food off Ekenwa Road for Benin City for Edo State. My phone number na 070-26176885. Once again, 070-26176885. We get ogunge roots and herbs to take shrink that prostate and set you free from pains and embarrassment. No miss this great opportunity, yo. I dey here with my friend Marcella, will be prostate gland herbal specialist all the way from Congo. In come to help us put full stop to anything will be prostate issues.
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8: 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We concern only I matter. My office day number 9, Ogwala Street, off Siloko Road, Benin City. My phone number na 09039660040. 09039660040. My people, what thing they cause eye problem? If sugar too much for body, you no go fit they see well as man. Why some people now old age they cause their own problem? Some now phone and screen with them they watch every time. Others now sun they cause their own problem. Oh, if you get this eye problem, you go they experience bluish for the eye. Your eye go they eat you, it go they pepper you, it go they red. You no go feel read without eyeglass. Your eye go they gum gum, your eye go they pain you. Pus go they come out inside your eyes. Your eyes go they weak, you go they see double double. If you come my office, where they number 9, Ogwala Street, off Siloko Road, Benin City, you go throw away that your eyeglass. Some people know they see for night. Now daytime only then they take see you. All this one, na big problem. Oyana, make you visit me, Baba Magaji, aka the I-Man from India. My address number na number 9, Ogwala Street, off Siloko Road, Benin City. If you come my place, that your eye problem go finish pata pata. My office day number 9, Ogwala Street, off Siloko Road, Benin City. My phone number na 090-3966-0040. I specialize for any type of eye problem. If this eye problem don't take for your body, it go affect your veins, or you know they fit no difference between 500 naira and 1000 naira, or your eye they bring yellowish discharge, difficulty to see far and near, or even read something papa, or cataract, abi your eye they look like say sand they inside, abi it they bring water, it go they scratch you, it go they pepper you, abi you they see smoke or spider, or you they see cloud self. Now me be the Baba Magaji, aka the eye man from India. I know they do this one, I know they do that one. Oh, now only one problem I they solve, nine I they do, nine people know me for. My phone number again now 090-3966-0040. You feel call me to tell me what thing you they experience. Abi, you get glaucoma, red eye, blurry sight, abi your own na old age, or you don't they get Apollo. Herbs day, plant day, we go use and commot any yama yama disease where they inside your eyes, and it go commot from your body pata pata. Whether you be young man, abi you be old man, or you be boy or a girl, when don't they see well again? I go give you computer. We go check all the veins where they inside your brain. It go commot any yama yama where they for your side. Pata pata. Whether your vein don't they give you problem? Because now only one vein they control the two eyes. So if one eye they get problem, it go affect the second one. My advice be say, anything where fee affect your eyes, carry your eyes commot. For example, breeze, too much light, carry your eyes commot. Or any object where fee affect your eyes, carry your eyes commot too. People where they work as weather, the light they enter their eyes, make you dey careful because the light dey too much. Any object where fee enter your eyes or disturb them, make you dey careful of them. People where they work for sun or wear light too much, make una dey careful because too much light they affect the eyes. So make everybody take care of their eyes well well, because I no get duplicate too. If you dey come my office, bring along with you 2 coconut and 1 carrot. Back in the days, our forefathers no dey complain because then they see well well, because then they use herbs and plants and them still reach 90 years and above, and then they see well well. My office day number 9, Ogwala Street, off Siloko Road, Benin City. This na my phone number 090-3966-0040. 090-3966-0040. 090-390-3966-0040. Hear me again. Make you write and down. 090-390-3966-0040. Babama Gaji, a.k.a. the I-Man from India. My people, we no go go blind, oh. Not be amen, you go talk. Now to come meet me, Babama Gaji, the I-Man from India. My office day, number 9, Ogwala Street, Opsi Local Road, Benin City. My people, we no go go blind, oh.
9: 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Make you carry baro, make you write and down now. 081-66-22-4748. I call them again. 081-66-22-4748. What if you die your own problem where they make you the one for joke where you think say solution all day? I don't see damn berekete. I don't carry different ogonga medicine come for my people in Edo State. Medicine for man and medicine for rheumatism and arthritis. Medicine for man, name be a man where we say he cannot answer in name as a man. Man duty, na man duty. If your wife call you, you're supposed to answer as a man. The hurt and the feeling is no longer there. Man where we say you cannot perform your duty as a man. Instead of make you come back for work like this, may you and your wife may not do as man and woman they do like this. You go to give your wife story. Don't be a newspaper reader. Don't be a storyteller. How long now you go continue to give your wife story? Don't allow your wife to carry your duty to go outside. Now make me come with Muse Muse for a man where we say you cannot handle him. A madam where? Come and collect this Muse Muse. By the power of Almighty God, your complaint where your wife there, it will be a thing of past. Once you satisfy your madam, you make her happy. Now your wife then go be the person to congratulate you for job well done.
10: Medicine for hook rheumatism and arthritis.
9: Medicine for a man or a woman where we say you cannot work at all. If you work small like this, you go look for somewhere to sit down before you continue the journey. All your vein from your waist down to the leg, nobody you get them. You go just be like say they use bag of cement put for your waist. Under your leg, he go they shock you. He go they pepper you. You know go if you know the time where slipper to go just remove for your leg. If you sit down small like this, your leg don't swell up. I be your whole now stroke or one part of your hand, you know they let you they carry go up. Or inside your body go they pain you. General weakness of the body all the time. Come see the betterment of herbal medicine. You go see, say herbal medicine ain't be the best. You detect medicine more than many months, many years, you know they see improvement. I may come by myself. I not say any of my pikin come. I may come barakete. Now me sit down. Carry different ogonga medicine come all the way from Yoruba land. Instead of you to bend down like this, may you pray back, not let you pray. Now so all your back, all your waist go depend you. Now small word, and then they talk for person when it gets sense. If you reach inside belle or abele, you go big. Sickness, say hide me, make I kill you. Expose me, make I leave you. Then be sickness. Our GSM number should be in case you want to call me. May you carry baru. May you write and down now. 081-66-22-4748. I call them again. 081-66-22-4748. You woman like this, instead of you to enter inside your room, may you carry broom, may you sweep where your waist not they let you sweep at all. How long now you go continue to do all these things? Now small word, now then they talk for person when he gets sense. If he reach inside belle or a belle, he go big. You will be say you cannot waka without holding walking stick. You cannot move without holding anything where you go take support your leg. The walking stick where you take waka come my place, you go to where I'm. I be your own na elebutu. Elebutu mean if you dey waka like this, you go just be like say na foam. Then they your leg. Now so you go they make quick. Slipper, you go they walk out like this. No go know the time when slipper go remove for your leg. You don't know. No be your fault. Because from your waist down to the neck, the blood where they flow for the air, it's no longer flow again. Something don't block them. Inside that vein, I go give you Ologbojo baby gugu. Ologbojo mean some people where we say they don't use medicine. Several times, different medicine, and they don't pack for their belly. You know they work. If I give you this Ologbojo baby gugu, you use and take gari or you take and take pandediam. Anywhere where the frame for block, the Ologbojo can't through the thing. By the power of Almighty God, all those things, when did they do you? The pain when you they experience, the stroke where don't visit you before, where you not fit talk where, or if you want to talk like this, now so your mouth bend for one side, you not go fit talk where. Or instead of you to hold Bible like that, make you write something, now so your hand go they shake, your leg go they shake, you go they get general weakness of the body all the time. Now small one, and then they talk for person when they get sense. If you reach inside belly, it go big. All these things, when they do you, by the power of Almighty God, once I give you this root and herbs, all those things go be a thing of pass. Come and see the betterment of Abba Medicine. You go see, say Abba Medicine, and be the best. Now maybe Baba Oyo, aka Stand and Waka, our office there, number 10, Testami Road, near Arisco Onte, here in Benin City. 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
11: 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Again, 070-6268-7665. 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You don't past 40 years, I be your eye, they do you like say, in the big low current. When you wake up in the morning, you feel see small, but when you enter sunlight, everywhere go come look like Amatan, smoke or snow. 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You not feel they see far, or even something way there near you. I be, now headache full your head, because of your eye, wahala, in the big water, when you they read book, I be look for, no wahala! 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My telephone number again now, 070-6268-7665. Again, 070-6268-7665. If the doctor you say na cataract, glaucoma, cloudiness, rainbow vision, or you they see different color, I mean, you know, if they recognize the difference between 500 from 1,000 naira. Even night driving don't become problem. Or you know, if they see the lines where they your hand. Oh yeah, now make you come meet me, Igalaman, for my office. Make we talk. Oh. I say, I expect you now. Make we talk. Oh. My telephone number now, 070-6268-7665. Again, 070-6268-7665. Your eye, name your light and mirror. Make no take and play, oh. I said, make you call me again now for 070-6268-7665. You dey hear me so? Make you hear the number again, oh. 070-6268-7665. And some people problem now too much of sugar for body. If sugar level don't too much, it could make you dey urinate like 6 to 7 times before they break it. And as you dey urinate, it dey make you dey lean like who get chronic infections. I say when sugar too much, if it turn you to 1 minute man, we be say no go fit they do like real man again, and all this fit still affect your eye. And if you be man or woman, when your own problem na high blood pressure, when they call BP, when you come to my place, you go begin to thank God. My dear listeners, even if you don't waka waka because of your problem and you don't tired, I won't let you know say some people case not be ordinary. Some don't use different medicine and it not they work for your body. When you come see me, the Igala man, I go first give you the Obonge medicine where they call Apara.
12: parun. 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My office address again now, number 172, along Benin Agro Road, opposite Glow Office by Aroko Junction, Ibobahi, Benin City, Edo State. Telephone number 070-6268-7665. Again, 070-6268-7665. My brother, my sister, they say good health is wet. I say, make you call me again now for 070-6268-7665. You dey hear me so? Make you hear the number again, oh. 070-6268-7665. Call me now. Make you talk. You got a man, aka the king of I, and they expect you now.
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13: 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expert
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0: to sort traps. Because if you notice, animals, yes, the animals that you know with four limbs, they would never find same sex attractive. You can't see a female goat or a female dog or a female lion mating with another lioness. You can see a male cow like having its way with another male cow. So I wonder why we humans were supposed to be more sensible, or is it because of too much sense that led us to this? I do not know. But what you should know is it's beyond natural. It's not supposed to be. It's against every nature. Everything that nature has to write down, it's against it. Every rule is against it. So the moment you know this, to me, this mindset I have, that for those persons who engage themselves in these things, I see it as an abomination. And it is actually an abomination. And also, for you to even know that it's not allowed right in this part of the world, Nigeria. So you don't have any chance to exhibit it. Because why would you even want to do things in secret without being free? So please, whatever it is that made you to stop losing interest in female, because I know that you weren't like that from childhood. Whatever it is, please ensure that you have a reset of mind. You start all over again. You have to see a therapist, because you need to be spoken to. A one-on-one conversation. See a therapist. Let them talk to you. Let them speak with you. Let them hear you. Because in this kind of situation, it is better you hear from the person or from the horse's mouth himself. So please, if you're really willing to let that out or let that go or let that nature leave you, you need to see a therapist so you can come back to your senses, because obviously you're losing it. All right, we have another caller here. So if you know you have something to say about this, please ensure you call 0904-436-2225. And in case you just join in, I want to thank you for tuning in to EBS Radio 95.7. It's Open Secret on the radio with Abby Sugar. And right now there's a matter on ground, an issue on ground of a colorless driver who is only attracted to his fellow man or fellow men. Yeah, so that's the situation on ground, and we're talking to him right now. Hello, good evening. Hello, Biggie. Why can't I hear you? I think you should call back. All right, it's 0904-436-2225. So Mr. Benson called some few names. If you want to speak to his driver about the situation on ground, please ensure you call and let us hear your view. Hello.
1: Hello.
0: Yes, good evening.
1: The Happy Sugar, the great one and only Happy Sugar, the beautiful Happy Sugar.
0: Definitely, Polo. Good evening.
1: I meet you. How are you doing?
0: I'm doing well. And you?
1: I'm good. I want to hear this of sweet voice.
0: Okay. Thank you. So, is this something you like to
1: share? Happy Sugar, I just say to that, if I know your view tomorrow, I will call you BS. If I know your voice this night, I will call me BS. Come and see you tomorrow.
0: Are you for real?
1: So, I don't hear your voice now. I know it will come again.
0: Okay. It's fine.
1: Thank you to hear your sweet voice.
0: All right, thank you so much, Polo.
1: Thank you.
0: Okay. All right, I don't know who is trying to reach us via WhatsApp call. We do not take WhatsApp calls. We only take WhatsApp messages and phone calls. So please, direct phone calls or WhatsApp messages. No WhatsApp calls. Thank you for your understanding. We have another call here. Hello.
2: Hello.
0: Good evening to you.
2: Hello, Sugar Factory. How you doing?
0: Oh, I can't. I'd like you to turn down the volume on your radio set first.
2: Well, I'm not. My radio is not on.
0: So, but I was. I'm echoing. I don't know how that's happening.
2: Oh. I guess I have

0: position where I maybe or something.
1: All right, fine. So I remember this voice, but I do not remember the name. What's your name and where are you calling from?
0: Humphrey.
1: Oh, good. Humphrey.
0: All right. Just called you Ship's Factory. I'm the only one calling you that.
1: Definitely. That is why I said I remember the voice. So I pray not to forget this name again.
0: Well, do you have to pray about that? Well, this is Humphrey, the real Humphrey, trying to stand up. How you doing?
1: It's been a while. I'm well. I'm coping. So, is there something you like to say to us or say to Mr. Benson who called earlier?
0: It's demonic to be. I'm homophobic, highly homophobic. I hate homosexuals. Yeah.
1: Okay.
0: I'm zero tolerant to them. I had to beat one up passing my street, walking like a girl. At the point.
1: No, you don't do that. You shouldn't.
0: I warned him not to pass my street again. I said, you can pass the street, but don't pass the front of my house.
1: You shouldn't take laws into your hands, Humphrey.
0: I'm sorry, I was younger then.
1: All right.
0: But now I'm grown. I was younger then. I was really, really young then.
1: Okay.
0: I guess then I was really young then. And the guy is just passing my street, blinking like a girl, like walking like a girl. So I was like, come on, you pass my street again. You understand? And all that. I like, don't pass my street again. Okay. And he passed another time. I had to just get down on you. That was then.
1: All right.
0: You know, this is, and all that. But what I want to say is that it's disgusting to be homosexual.
1: Mm.
0: Very, very disgusting. In fact, it disgusts me. I've been approached by some of them.
1: Mm. It's not.
0: And I can tell you.
1: It happens. Yeah.
0: And I can tell you, each moment, I feel like a fight. Like I want to just get put into a fight with them.
1: Mm.
0: One of it was really, really bad. It was really, really bad. In fact, he was inviting me to do it. He was just crazy. I was like, do you? I was like, no.
1: You told him you were straight.
0: Is that what? Yeah, I told him, first off, even if I wasn't a Christian,
1: mm-hmm.
0: if I'm not a Christian,
1: mm-hmm.
0: it is not something I want in my life.
1: Yeah.
0: Then, plus, I'm a Christian, and God wouldn't want that mm-hmm. with me. I'm sure you'll feel bad that I want to change my heterosexual status. Mm. I'm heterosexual, highly heterosexual, and not homo.
1: And not homo. Yeah.
0: Yes, I'm homophobic. I hate them with a passion. I feel they are demonic.
1: All right. So what would you say to that person now that is finding his fellow man attractive?
0: First off, this thing starts with upbringing.
1: Okay.
0: Probably when he was growing up, he had a lot of sisters around him, and maybe probably he was the only male. I don't know. I'm just saying.
1: Okay.
0: And all that. And, you know, these kids, while they're growing up, that's why sometimes you watch your kid. But when your male kids start wearing sister clothes and start putting on sister lipstick and
1: makeup,
0: start doing all those
1: things. Yeah, makeup.
0: Yeah, and all that.
1: Skirts.
0: You spank the hell out of him, you understand, and all that. Make him know his masculinity earlier. Because by the time, at that young age, he starts picking up those seminal stuff, his mindset is telling him that he is a female inside of him.
1: Mm.
0: He's trying to be a female, trying to be like his sisters and all that kind of stuff. And when you don't watch it as a parent,
1: mm-hmm.
0: you might just end up having an adult homosexual at the end of the day. That's when he now grows up and stuff like that. So you should watch out for stuff like that. When you find a male child leaking female attributes. You understand what I mean?
1: Yeah, I do.
0: Yeah. Yeah, mimicking female attributes. He likes him. Instead of watching, how would I put it? Instead of watching something like, Jason Statham, for instance. Mm-hmm. Are you getting the point?
1: Okay.
0: And he loves watching, or the similar movie. You understand what I mean?
1: Yes.
0: He likes seeing the...
1: Yes, yes.
0: He likes seeing Kardashians. He likes seeing Telemundo. He likes... Do you understand what I mean? You know, those things.
1: Feminine things.
0: When he sees his guys holding the pad, playing video games and stuff like that, and then he's going with girls doing, how do you play these games? All the criminal games. Are you getting the point and all that?
1: Mm-hmm.
0: He's not into what guys are doing.
1: All right. Thank you so much, Humphrey.
0: You have to discover it early.
1: Uh-oh. What happened? I guess your airtime took you off because I didn't. I didn't take you off. So, well, I guess your point has already been made known. So what he was trying to say is, you should detect this character in your children, whether male or female, while they're growing up as kids. Because if you do not take it out of them at that tender age, they'll grow up to start finding their own gender attractive. Yes, because most of the time, girls who grow up among guys, like I grew up among guys, and I grew up watching wrestling. I grew up watching a whole lot of masculine stuff, you know, even games that guys play, I played them too. But then, I think that masculinity that was in me was taken out of me. Not necessarily by my parents, because I wasn't acting like a male. They didn't really see the difference. They just saw that, okay, she's a girl, they are guys, and she's young. But then when I got to a boarding school, right, I became a boarder. And my friends or my classmates detected that I was more masculine than feminine. And they were like, no, you don't do that. I wanted to play drums. I was always playing drums with the guys on assembly ground. And they were like, and when I come close to the girls, they'll be like, Abby, you cannot play with us. You cannot walk around with us because you don't act like a girl. And I'm like, how does that? They say, you play too rough. We don't like rough play. And yes, I used to play very rough with the guys in class. So I had to readjust myself. And that has to be with you. Like, I was willing. I really wanted to be a girl. So that's why I kept saying, is this guy willing to change? Because if he isn't, then we're all just saying this and it's falling into a basket and it's dropping right from the bottom. So I had to change. I had to stop everything. I became girly, and I am even girlier, like a girly girl right now. And yes, it helped me. So my friends detected, or my classmates detected, because I didn't even know. And then I was willing to change. I changed. I stopped rough play. I started doing my makeup. I started looking all good. I even changed my walking posture. Yes. I started doing more of catwalking than the bouncing thing. So a whole lot changed. All right. So I guess my parent didn't know this about me, but it has been let open, an open secret. Okay. We have a call. Let's hear from this caller. Hello. Good evening. Hello.
2: Hello, good evening.
1: All right, good evening to you. What's your name and where are you calling from?
2: Hello, my name is Christian. I'm calling from Benin.
1: All right, Christian, I would need you to be very brief.
2: Okay. It's about when I get addicted, about 3 years ago.
1: Okay.
2: And we were, you know, we were good at the time, but... So she asked me for a favor one time.
1: Okay.
2: The favor was that during that they had a program in church. That program was a 3 days program.
1: Okay.
2: So she told me the first day you're going to wear, if you are wearing a black top, you'll be wearing open black. If you are someone who wears trousers, the black top, black trousers, black shoe, and black bag.
1: Mm.
2: They're wearing yellow, and wearing any color at all, same thing.
1: Okay, she wears it all. She wears it all through.
2: Yes. No, oh. No, just for the program for 3 days.
1: Oh, is that what the program is about?
2: I don't know. It is a church program.
1: You should have asked now.
2: You
1: don't communicate with your partner?
2: I don't communicate with her. We talk.
1: Alright, okay. Go ahead.
2: So when she the girl, she's a fashion designer.
1: Okay.
2: So she told me that she'll be able to get the clothes for herself because she's a fashion designer, so she can get the materials from the market and throw it to her taste. So she just asked for me to, you know, get the bag and the shoes for her. Back then, things was cheaper.
1: Okay.
2: So when she completed the money, the 3 bags and the 3 shoes, it was about around 17,000 naira. So I said that I will look for the money and give to her.
1: Okay.
2: So before the weekend, I was only able to come up with 10,000 naira. So I gave it to her. And I asked her to just look for the rest and complete the money to do whatever she wants to do. That when I have the money, I will send back to her. Said, okay. But the day I gave that money to her, she was at her shop working. So I gave her that respect not to disturb her work. So I had to leave her working place. And I told her to call me when she was less busy.
1: Okay.
2: And update, I'm looking for her call. I haven't paid her call.
1: Okay. So what's going on?
2: It's been 2 years now. I'm still waiting for her call.
1: You were still waiting for a call?
2: Yes.
1: Are you really waiting for a call?
2: Yes, because I gave her an instruction. When I got to her working place, she was working.
1: Okay.
2: So I didn't want to disturb her. But I left her and I said, please call me if you are late. And I didn't call. I would have called back, but I was doing something that anytime she needs something from me, she always calls. When it comes to like asking about my health and other stuff, she doesn't call. I'll be the one to call.
1: Okay.
2: And when she needs something, she called me. That was the way I told her to call me when she was less busy.
1: Okay.
2: And she didn't call. So I want to ask if I did the right thing or I did the opposite.
1: You didn't do anything wrong. But have you tried reaching out?
2: No, actually, I lost my phone like a year ago, so I lost my contact. I was able to reach her again.
1: Okay. So you didn't retrieve your line?
2: I retrieved the line. This is the line.
1: Okay. What if she was trying to reach you during that phase of you misplacing your phone? Like when you misplaced your phone, what if she tried reaching you at that period of time, and then she just tired of.
2: I misplaced the phone as of last year, but it didn't take a week before I retrieved the line.
1: Oh,
2: this matter has been 3 years now.
1: All right. Well, I would like to tell you to stop waiting, because obviously, 2 years is a long time to wait for someone. And if that person hasn't reached out ever since then, it simply means that she has moved on. But if you want to be sure about it, then I would say to you that you should try reaching out to her.
2: I would have loved to, but I don't have a contact anymore.
1: Oh, you see now. Maybe that is the same thing that she is suffering from. It could also be that she has lost your contact, or she tried reaching you within that 1 week of your line not being reachable, and then she got fed up. But then, I would like to say that if you truly love somebody, you wouldn't get, is it fed up, I'll say now? Or you wouldn't just relent, right? So,
2: yes.
1: Yeah, so to me, if I truly love someone, I would try that person's contact for more than a month. And until then,
2: I waited very long, but I didn't.
1: Yeah, so, well, Christian, I'll say to you that you should just move on. You should move on. You don't have a contact anymore. How about her social media platform, her pages? Do you have any of her handle?
2: No.
1: it should move on with your life, Kristen. Does she have a child for you?
2: No.
1: All right. So there is nothing really binding you two together.
2: All right. Thank you.
1: All right. Thank you too, Kristen. Okay. Good night. Yeah. Keep listening. Well, I'd like to go straight into our messages right now. And we have this one. It says, good evening, Abby Sugar. I am David. I'm David by name. I just want to say I enjoy your show. Thank you. Thank you. You enjoy the program. And then this other one says, Abby, how was your day and everything else? It was good. Thank you for asking. Our regards to all EBS fan club members. You nearly present the open secret for Newsbit at 8:30. Kante, what do you mean? So he said, Mr. Kante from ATT. We'll try to call. We'll definitely get, because I have a special line dedicated to this, your hotline. That's interesting. So he went ahead to say, Abby, I am listening to you from Abuja. So, Mr. Kante, you left us in Benin, you left Etiti, and you went all the way to Abuja. So he said, been trying to call, but the lines is so busy. I lost my godmother. Also, sorry about that. But unquestionable God. Yeah, right. Our regards to Mrs. Odufa, Polo, Wire Wire, and others that I couldn't mention. Mr. Kante again. Thanks. So, Mr. Kante, it's good to know that you're listening to the show all the way from Abuja. And sorry about your loss. Sorry for your loss, my dear. So sorry. I am very sure that her soul is resting in perfect peace. And then we have this other one here. It says, it's quite a long read, so we'll just be patient. Abby Sugar. She said, Abby Sugar, baby. All right, it's Abby Sugar. Thank you. Welcome back. I have missed you. Thank you. I missed you too. I'm Brandy from Upper Benin. Okay. I listen every time, but hardly call. I believe soon you will start mentioning my name. Brandy, of course. It's a name that I can't forget. There's this thing bothering me for days now. God knows I haven't done this before. I know it sounds weird. There is this guy from my church. He told my pastor about me, that he could like to marry me, okay, that he would like to marry me if I will agree, because the guy is younger than I am. He approached me. To cut the story short, we started dating, but I noticed my pastor kept preaching indirectly about us almost every Sunday. That it's bad to date, keep a girlfriend, and even making out. It was too much on me, so I told him, let's break up. He was so scared of losing me. Instead, he brought a plan. Went and told my pastor that I have broken up with him, so we noticed the pastor stopped preaching about us since then. My problem is, I didn't buy the idea of him lying, but he said he is forced to do so. Okay, so he said he's forced to do so. Please, at this point, what do you advise me to do? Because I am confused and tired at the same time, but I do love this guy so much, and I believe he loves me too. Okay. All right, so Brandy, the thing is, it's good to know that you love him and you're not considering age, right? Because age is just a number. Age is not actually maturity per se. Because there's some persons who are very old in age and they still act like babies. And there are others who are young in age and they are very mature in their thinking. So, first, I want to say that I don't know if it was your conscience that was pricking you or judging you. Because as far as the pastor did not mention your names, you shouldn't have assumed. And when you said, when he told him that you guys are no longer dating, he stopped preaching about that relationship, then I would say, okay, that's a bit suspicious. But then, he wasn't completely wrong. If you're dating anyone, biblically, you're not supposed to be coexisting with that person. What I mean is, you're not supposed to be leaving with that person because you were not married. And then also, you're not also supposed to have sex. I'm talking about a Christian relationship, a believer's relationship, biblical relationship. If you're a true Christian, you're not supposed to make out, have sex. You're not supposed to. Right? You're supposed to have self-control and self-discipline between each other or around each other. So it could be that he observed that between you guys and he came up to preach about it. But then he was wrong because he is your pastor. He's more or less like your mentor or the mentor of you both. So he was supposed to call you two together and talk to you about what he's observing or noticing instead of bringing it out to the public. But then he didn't mention your names. So, well, lying to him wasn't the best thing to do. It wasn't the best thing to do. What you guys would have done is abstain from whatever it is that he's preaching about that you guys know you were doing that is not right. Oh, but still, if you can't wait to have sex with this guy, you should just marry him. Or he should just marry you. Right? So everything can end. All right, so we have another message. Let's quickly go over to that now. And this one says, good evening, Abby. I'm so excited to hear from you. You will want to add David that says he wants to come see you. Is it? And Philip that wants to help one of our caller that complains of his manhood. That's true. Mrs. Odufa, I want to really appreciate you for being very attentive and having retentive memory on this show. So greetings, Biggie. Thank you for your condolence. Abby, remember I told you I lost my auntie January this year. Oh, my love. I'm so sorry, Mrs. Odufa. I didn't remember. See, there are too many things in my head. Please forgive me. And we lost her younger sister on Saturday. What's going on? So sorry. Whoa, this is so much. So sorry about your loss or your losses. Honestly, I am so broken. It's not up to a year. We lost my auntie now, her younger sister. So sorry about that, Mrs. Odufa. Please take it easy on yourself and please be strong for the family of the woman or the lady. Please, we should always reach out to our loved ones. I had this strong feeling to reach out to her a week before the news of her passing, but I couldn't. Oh, that is very painful. Sorry. Sincere apologies for that. Greetings to all the Abby Sugar Open Secret family. Love you all, Mrs. Odufa. Thank you, Mr. Benson. Your driver should please know it's not normal. Such thing as seen as taboo in this part of our country. So he should first know this and change his mind towards finding male like him attractive. I believe he had this mindset while growing up, maybe in school, or he was abused at a younger age. Very true. Very possible. Please remove that feelings from your mind. Please try to make female your close friends for now. Find yourself always around them for now. And just try to do most of your out-of-work plays with you. Meet a counselor if you still find it difficult to pull out of that habit. Out of job or workplace with them. Okay, I think I understand what she's trying to say. She's trying to say that when you are not at work, you should go play with the females. Go around female. Have females around your space so that you would appreciate the existence of this beautiful. I don't know why a man will find a man attractive when women are specially made for you. You know, we are here because you are there. It's because of you that we are here. So if a man finds a man attractive, who then will find us attractive? So you should quit it. Stop it with immediate effect. And now, like going out to watch movies, parks, gisting, calling. So you see, go out with girls, go out with ladies, gist with them, talk to them, you know, have fun with them, go to the movies with them, you know, have a mind, a reset of your mindset or change of mind. Mr. Kante, sorry for your loss, sir. All right, it's Mr. Kante, K-A-N-T-E. So yes, Mr. Kante, she is actually sending down her condolence to you. Okay, let me see, do we have any other message? We do not have any other message, and that's all for now. And yeah, it's a minute to the hour of 12, and that will be another day, which is Wednesday, the 30th of September, and it will be the last day of September. Actually, how fast September was. So Open Secret Family, I want to say a very big thank you, a very huge thank you to each and every one of you who took our time to listen, to call, to send messages. You have been the reason or purpose for this show. And I like to tell you that without you, the show wouldn't have been possible. I would just be talking to myself, and it wouldn't make sense at all, trust me. So do have a wonderful night, and ensure that you listen again next week, Tuesday, and please be encouraged if there is something bothering you. Know that definitely you will come out of it. There is no situation or no any challenge that you are in right now that you cannot handle. Trust me. So you don't wish you're like anyone else because you don't know what everyone is going through. People just put on clothes on their burdens, on their challenges, so you don't wish to be like anyone. Face your fears, face your challenges, and you will come out of it, and that will make your testimony richer, right? Yeah. So, like I always say, or like I said the last time I was here, that soon and very soon we will be going live on TikTok just as we are doing the show right on the radio. So you can see me, you can, you know, join me, and maybe right after 12 we can continue via that social platform. And it is Abby_sugar, and the sugar has H, right? Yeah, Abby_sugar. Thank you so much. You can as well go follow and wait for upcoming updates. Have a wonderful night, Rice. It was wonderful to be here. I never thought I could handle it till 12 because earlier today I wasn't feeling too good. But right now, I think I'm better hearing all of you speak to me. Thank you, Angel. Thank you, Great, Michael, Benson, Paulo, Humphrey, and Kristen, Kante, Mrs. Oliver, Paulo, Biggie Wire. And those of you who didn't call, but I'm sure you were listening, the likes of Ola and I'm on the Titanic. Thank you all, and have a blessed day ahead.